0: 325 traffic.
1: 325.
0: Second Uni with Robert Ida Tom 310. Looks like it's occupied one, so one place.
1: Copy, 325 has traffic, second Uni.

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2: What about this
1: last? Both cars, Merle Hay and Madison. Merle Hay and Madison on that person down. Crime alert caller advises an older white male wearing jeans that's passed out on the southwest corner here.
0: Copy.
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1: 331.
0: And 334.
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0: Both cars, 1207 Kenyon, 1207 Kenyon on a half domestic. You're meeting with Alicia here. She's having issues with her husband, Robert Huddleston. Just took off with their two-year-old daughter in a 2008 Chevy Avalanche. License plate, Queen, call Tom, 980-331 if you want to make the address, 334 if you want to check the area.
2: 334 direct.
1: 331 direct.
0: And both cars, advise on ARL. Sounds like there was a dog that was also hit here.
3: Copy.
0: 321. 321. And 328.
4: 328.
0: Both cars, 1643 East Walnut, 1643 East Walnut on an unknown problem. This is a rapid SOS location. We've gotten several 911 calls and hang-ups from here. No answer on callback.
3: Copy.
4: 28, copy. East 14 from Euclid.
0: Three thirty-five. And 336, Adam. All of you guys head back to the address. We just got a call back. Said a child here just threw a knife.
2: Copy.

0: Do I have any west side cars that can brake and assist medics on a hemorrhage? 4349 Merle Hay, advice.
1: Three or four of my partner can advise on that. I can head towards the other one.
0: 303.
2: Okay.
0: Are you comfortable advising on the person down so I can borrow 304 for a priority?
2: I sure am.
0: Copy, thank you. Do I have any Westside cars I can break and assist 304 and medics on a hemorrhage, 4349 Merle Hay, advice?
3: 312, case made, I'll have that.
1: 303, this guy checks okay. I'm quite closer, so you can put me on that.
0: Copy, 303, 304, assisting medics on a hemorrhage, 4349 Merle Hay, 4349 Merle Hay. You have a 28-year-old male, alert, conscious, and breathing. He's agitated, and sounds like he's bleeding from the forehead.
1: Copy.

0: 303 and 304 a little further for you guys. It sounds like this was two staff members at Buffalo Wild Wings that were fighting.
1: Copy, we're Buffalo.
0: Copy.

0: 303.
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0: The guy that I guess is needing the medical attention, he walked off eastbound. I'm going to guess behind, going to the apartments on the east side, the 5500 block of Aurora. But the other half is still here.
1: Copy.

0: 304, where's our original caller at?
1: We'll give him a call back.
0: Copy. I'm just trying to figure out if the guy with the injury didn't go to another store nearby.
1: Copy. We'll let you know.
2: Can you tell me the last four of the number?
1: 9013-9013.
2: Thank you.
1: You're welcome.
0: I'm going to check on the other half and look in the area, see if I can't find them.
1: Copy that.
3: I'm going to need ARL out here. It looks like the dog is deceased. And then can I get 334 on another channel, please?
1: Copy. Channel 3. 334.
0: Direct.
1: And dispatch to ARL.
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1: 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You're going to 1207 Kenyon.
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1: 303.
0: Looking at the trip notes, am I tracking this right, that the other half of this might be at the Dollar Tree?
1: No, it sounds like the male that was injured took off. They don't know where he went. The original call came from inside of Dollar Tree.
0: Copy.
1: 303. It was staff that called in at Dollar Tree. They're coming out to meet with you guys now.
0: Copy. I'll come out and meet.
1: Thank you.
0: Go ahead.
1: Love you, sir, for this PDA, 31st and Grand. 31st and Grand. You have a white Honda Civic and a blue pickup.
0: Copy.
2: 321.
1: 321.
2: Stand by dispatch, trying to clear channel, please.
1: Yeah, channel 4, you in standby, please? Can I get you on channel 3, please?
0: Three oh three. Give my partner on 4. 304. I got an address that the other party may be at. It's going to be this guy's brother.
1: Copy. Sounds like your partner wants you on a different channel. You guys want to go to channel 5E?
0: Yeah, that's fine.

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1: 325.
0: Warning to shoot tonight.
1: 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MC8 DP. 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
0: Seems to be some error with the cell phones. Everybody checks okay here in service.
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0: Clear me with the case, and you can clear that reckless if it checks okay.
1: Copy, thank you.

0: 327. 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
1: Case number 14635-14635.
0: Okay, thank you.
1: You're welcome.

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0: Can I have you on channel 3, please?
1: Absolutely.
0: East side cars, Mike's and Rock to the 2400 block to east and on chest pain, ill advised, 1927.

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1: Is there a time delay on that most recent trip? No update?
0: No, that, I believe that call just came in.
1: Copy. I guess we'll swing back that way.
0: Copy.

0: Do I have any e-side cars that can brake and assist? 325 on a China second in Euclid device. Copy, standby, 325.
1: Good.
0: Both cars, second Euclid on a China. You're meeting with a 13-year-old female named Krista. She'll be waiting at the bus stop. She's wearing a gray sweatshirt and has purple hair. She said she was at a friend's house and the friend's mom started hitting the friend and she got scared and left.
2: Copy.
0: And do I have any Southside cars that can brake for a suicide threat? 710 Army Post advice.
1: 334 DP.
0: 334.
1: Leave 331 on this. We'll go back in with an assistant. We'll head that way.
0: Copy, thank you. You're going to 710 Army Post. 710 Army Post with a McDonald's on a suicide threat. Meeting with Princess here, said her 19-year-old friend named Blessing is in the area and suicidal, possibly in the apartments around here. She's a black female wearing black PJs.
1: Copy that.
0: Fifty-one fifty-five.
1: Yeah, down here at the Walmart. 5101 Southeast 14th Street. Can you log me in, please?
0: Copy.

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1: 303.
0: We checked the entire strip mall and several apartments, and we're UTL.
1: Copy. I'm going to show you both on this dispute over trespass. 801 University, 801 University at Sea Fresh Market. You're meeting with staff. They have two white males that are refusing to leave. And a white male, black t-shirt, and black shorts. The other white male is wearing a blue sweatshirt and a backpack. Caller will be waiting outside for you guys.
0: Copy for both.

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1: Go ahead.
0: And $347.
2: Go on.
0: Both cars, I'm going to have you assist east for a China, 1107 Clinton, 1107 Clinton Avenue. Just called in by a neighbor, said there's a 13-year-old female and a 9-year-old male here, home alone. Sounds like there was some sort of dispute between the mom and the 13-year-old. The mom took off. Sounds like she also pushed the female down the stairs onto the cement.
2: 347. Do you want to check with 321 to make sure this isn't related to what they're out on?
0: $321.

0: 47 copy. Do they want us to respond up there to assist?
1: Yeah, 321's out with a female that left the house. It sounds like she called about her friend, which is Olive, the one you guys are checking on.
0: Copy.
2: 44, copy.
1: And 504, David.
0: Good.
1: Just letting you know, I borrowed a couple central cars east for a priority China.
0: Yeah.

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1: 335.
0: We advised the best we could, both units 10-8.
1: Copy.

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1: I bumped it on my computer, sorry.
0: No problem, thanks.
2: Right.
0: 331 is requesting you at 1207 Kenyon, 1207 Kenyon.
2: Got it.

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1: Slide over to the Clinton address and you can disregard those central cars.
0: Copy that. 347 and 344, you're both back in.
2: 344, copy.

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1: 305.
0: 3604 Douglas, 3604 Douglas, apartment 3 on a welfare check. Got a text to 911 wanting to check on the male that lives in this unit. Texter said they could hear a lot of banging around and pounding and is worried he was possibly getting beat up.
1: Okay.
0: Three oh two. All of you assist the fire department, 7th and Forest on a vehicle fire. Crime alert caller said there's possibly a vehicle on fire behind the church in the alleyway.
1: Copy.

0: 321. 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
1: Copy that, thank you.

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0: Can you start FD for a burn at, sorry, not a burn, a fire at 716 Forest Ave in the alleyway? It's a pretty decent brush fire going on.
1: We got him headed that way. 302 is headed that way as well. Thank you.
0: Copy.
2: MC8, back in service.
1: Copy.
2: MC8, I can take that message trip on the board, or one of them at least.
1: I'll show you on, thank you.

0: 347. There's a gentleman kind of jogging through the alley away from this fire.
1: Copy. Male jogging through the alley away from the fire.
2: Which direction is he going? We're just out of Sea Fresh. We might be able to see him.
1: 347.
0: It's all through the alley. That's off west somewhere.
1: Copy, southwest through the alley.
3: We're going to 8th and Forster now, or 8th and Indiana.
2: Is he wearing a tank top?
1: 347, is he wearing a tank top?
0: I don't know what.
1: Copy, 347's out with the mail.
2: We're over here with him, 303 and 304.
1: Copy, where are you guys at?
2: We'll be 1317 8th Street.
1: Copy, 1317 8th Street.
2: Three or four. Just for your info, there's another lady at the McDonald's screaming, losing her mind. If you get any calls on that.
1: Copy, thank you.
2: Three oh three.
1: Did you guys make your trip, or can I bounce you off it?
2: We made our trip. We got them moved along. And then we're going to go check out Screaming Lady at McDonald's, and then we came here.
1: Copy that.

0: Eastside Cars, Medicine route to 1600 East 29th Street on a breathing problem. They'll advise 1958.
1: Do they need me at that house, or am I good to go? Health FD.
0: 347.
2: He's good to go with FD. See if they have any witnesses or anything.
0: 302 direct.
1: Negative. What was that last part?
0: He said, just see if there's any witnesses.
3: I'll be out with the 99-6205 Southeast 5th. You start me another.
0: Copy, 336 Adam.
4: 36 Adam.
0: Obvious is 335-6205 Southeast 5th, 6205 Southeast 5th. She's out with a 99 subject.
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0: Five 395, case number 14637-14637.
1: Copy that. Thank you, my scene clear. Case management. 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
1: 334, DP.
0: 334.
1: Lead back in, check's okay. Put us up on 335.
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0: And 346.
2: Go ahead.
0: Both cars, mile marker 8 of I-235 westbound on a welfare check. Crime alert caller was a passerby, so there's a male walking in the middle of the interstate, a black male, wearing a red shirt and black shorts.
2: Copy.
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0: Message short complete. You're going to call back later. Can you show me back in service, please?
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1: Yeah, we're fine.
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1: Copy, thank you.
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0: 344.
2: Same traffic.
0: Copy. I'm going to show you guys on this suicide threat. Standby. MC8.
3: MC8.
0: All cars, 4900 Hickman, 4900 Hickman at Tower Park on a suicide threat. Caller's requesting MC for a 20-year-old Hispanic male wearing all black named D'Angelo. He's saying that he wants to harm himself, unknown plan. He'll be near the soccer area.
3: Copy.
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1: Good.
0: Just letting you know, Barb, a couple of cars central west for us, is that correct?
1: Copy. And 503, BP.
0: 503.
1: I assisted up your update.
0: Copy, thank you. Do you have any Southside cars that can break for an open door, 1841 East Marion Street, advice?
2: Put a sin within the system, we'll take that.
0: Copy, thank you. Going to 1841 East Marion, 1841 East Marion on an open door. Caller is the homeowner here. He says he sees an open door on his Ring camera. He's currently out of town. He said his neighbor also said the TV was on inside.
2: Copy.

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0: Copy, I'm going to show you guys on this mental 1409 Clark, 1409 Clark at House of Mercy. Called in by staff, so they have a patient in their 20s that they believe is in a drug-induced psychosis.
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0: They just got put on a suicide threat west.
4: Copy.
5: Thirty-six Adam. Clear me assisted, and I'll head to 31 with camera.
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5: 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Flagging for mail.
0: Copy, 361. I'll be a start for Ohio and Jefferson for a mail.
6: Copy. We also just spoke to 35. We're going to meet her at Blue Room Watchers. Quick trip and pick up her wanted person first.
0: Copy. 335.
3: I have one male in custody. 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Starting mileage is 83.
0: Copy.
7: I had bias tonight. Can I get a dinner race?
0: I'll show you.
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0: You're welcome.

0: 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MC8. We are a two-man route.
1: Copy.

0: 321. I'm going to show you on this theft report until we get something else. 4950 East 14th, 4950 East 14th at Quality Inn. You're meeting with Leo outside.
1: Copy.
2: 347.
0: 347.
2: Hey, can you guys do me a favor? Can you check to see if you have contact info for the church at 1346 7th Street?
0: Copy.

0: 334.
1: Can you call the 17 back just to verify there's not supposed to be anyone in here whatsoever?
0: Copy.
1: 334, and just for your 43, we do have eyes on a male inside the residence.
0: Copy that. I'll let you know.
1: 346.
0: 346.
1: There's a soccer game going on here, and almost all the players fit the description. Could you give the caller a call back and see if there's a better idea where this guy's at?
0: Copy. I'll let you know.

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1: 305.
0: Hey, just making you aware, you can call MC if needed.
1: Copy, thank you.
0: You're welcome. And 347.
2: Go ahead.
0: Sounds like the male who owned the church sold it a couple months ago, so we're UTL for that address.
1: Copy, thank you.
0: You're welcome.

0: 334.
1: Go ahead.
0: Nobody should be in the house.
1: Copy, and you've confirmed the correct address.
0: We'll call back again. We confirmed it was East Marion, but we'll get the correct address. I'll let you know.
1: Copy. If there's another cell site unit available, could you have them floor away, please?
0: Yeah, I don't have anyone in service. Do you want me to break someone off?
2: 36 Adam, I'll be down here in a minute. I can go.
0: Copy. 346.
3: Go ahead.
0: No answer on callback.
3: Copy.
0: That's the correct address confirmed by the homeowner.
1: Copy that.

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1: Good.
0: Just for your 43, the caller is en route about 20 minutes out.
1: Copy that. If 503 is available, could you have him float our way as well?
0: Copy. 503, David.
2: 503.
0: Are you available to assist 334 at 1841 East Marion Street?
2: Sure. Is that 1841?
0: Yep, 1841 East Marion Street.
2: Go.
1: 334.
0: 334.
1: And can we take 40?
0: Copy, going to 4336, Adam.
3: I'm direct. You can clear me, assist it, and I'll head that way.
0: Copy, thank you, and 503, David.
2: Copy.
1: 346 DP.
0: 346.
1: I feel the Angels here. We can feel.
0: Copy. MC direct. We're direct. Thank you. And 305.
1: 305.
0: Are you guys still needing MC?
1: Yeah, you can send them our way.
0: Copy, MC8.
4: MC8, I'm direct. Thank you.
0: Copy, thanks.
5: 303.
0: 303.
5: Myself and 304 will be clear and assisted. We can keep the streak and we can head to that trespass.
0: I'll show you what's on it. Thank you.
6: Five one David. Can you start adding to our location for pictures, please?
0: Copy. Is it going to be 7th and Forest in the alley area? Are you going to be at 1317 8th Street?
6: We're just right in the alley. 7th and Forest.
0: Copy. Dispatch to Ident. Unit 96 Adam, I'm going to have you assist at 7th and Forest, 7th and Forest taking photos under case 14640-14640.
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1: Is that 312?
0: Correct. You can show me a citation issued. Can you show me en route to the station and place items on property?
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2: Go ahead.
0: Both cars, 313 Walnut, 313 Walnut, on suspicious activity. Crime alert caller advisors, a group of juvies using skateboards to skate on things they shouldn't be and damaging signs here.
1: Got it.
2: Got it.
0: 5-1, David. Hey, you're going to be getting a call from the arson investigator here shortly.
3: Copy. I'm just talking to him right now. Thank you.
0: Copy.
4: Is that one south? We are now to 328.
0: Copy.

0: 340 Adam.
1: 340 Adam.
0: I can take that accident.
1: Copy that. Advise if he is like another.
0: Copy, thank you.
1: Central Cars, Medicine, wrecked the 1300 block of Mulberry. I'm a sick person. They'll advise 2033.

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1: 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I read 40 out of the strip notes. I can go down there and help him out.
0: Copy, 346.
2: Go ahead.
0: Are you able to handle a suspicious activity so 344 can assist 340 at him?
2: Yep, I'll advise on it.
0: Copy, 340 at him.
3: 340 at him.
0: Disregard, 344.

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1: Thank you.
0: You're welcome.

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1: Clear 5.
0: Clear us assistant. Leave MC on it. We'll be tonight.
1: Copy.

0: 347.
1: I'll be ready for 361. I'll have a mail for him.
0: Copy. Are you guys going to be at 7th and Forest or 1317 8th Street?
1: We'll be just west of 7th and Forest.
0: Copy. 361.
2: 361.
0: 347. We'll have one to go when you guys are ready at 7th and Forest, just west of.
2: Copy.

0: Do you have any essential cars I can break for a priority dispute? 317 6th Avenue advice.
1: Three forty-six.
2: I have an white made on it. I can head that way.
0: Copy, thank you. Any central cars to back up 346 on a priority dispute, 317 6th Avenue advice? Any central cars available to break and assist 346 on a priority dispute, 317 6th Avenue advice?
3: I am a ways off. Do you need to clear me assisted? I can have that weapon.
0: Copy, thank you. 302 and 346, 317 6th Avenue, 317 6th Avenue at Bank of America on a priority dispute. Just called in by the manager, said that there's four juvies that have broken into the building. They're currently on the first floor. They forced the door open somehow. There's an employee hiding in the basement currently.
3: Copy, Merle and Aurora.
4: Three or five, you can put us on that.
0: Copy.

0: 346.
1: 346.
2: To see where they might have broken in from.
1: The caller didn't say. They just said they forced the door open somehow and they're breaking things inside. Caller is has an ETA of 3 minutes.
3: Five oh three.
1: Copy. Do you have any east side cars that can break and assist medics on an accident, East 14th and East Euclid advice? Do I have any cars citywide that can break and assist medics on an accident, East 14th and East Euclid advice?
3: 327. Put me back in service. I can start for that.
1: Copy, thank you. East 14th and East Euclid, assisting medics on an accident. The car versus motorcycle. The rider is down and is bleeding from the mouth. He's 42 years old.
3: Okay.
1: 322, do you have traffic?
3: 25. I'm close. You can clear me, and I'll add to that.
1: Copy.
2: 328. Give me just a moment. I'll be clearing assisted here, and then I can head for that accident as well.
1: I got two cars on that already. I got another priority in Central, so when you're ready, let me know.
2: Go ahead.
1: 930 School, 930 School Street, apartment 61 on an assault just occurred. You're meeting with Cassandra. She said she's having issues with her roommate who slammed a safe door in her face. Problem house currently in his room. He's a white male wearing a tie-dye shirt.
2: Copy.
1: And do I have any cars central wide that can break and assist? 328 on an assault just occurred. 930 School Street advice.
2: 303 DP.
1: 303.
2: You tell, and you can just send both of us to that.
1: Copy. 320 direct.
2: 28, I'm direct.
1: Central cars, FD en route to the 3100 block of Fleur on a fire alarm. They'll advise 2044. Go ahead.
2: Why don't you put me on that PI until they advise with all the construction they might need some traffic.
1: I'll show you on it. Thank you.
4: We made a sit stop and picked up 47s on our way to 28th and now we're on our way to Tuxpan in Ohio.
1: Copy that. Thank you. 325.
2: Is that responding officers tell me the traffic here? We're right in the middle of the intersection at Euclid and East 14th.
1: Copy, 327 and 328, correct?
2: Correct. 28, direct. I'll be coming in from the west. Or does he want me to block?
1: 325.
2: Okay.
1: Where are you wanting them to block off traffic at?
2: They'll see once they get here. We just need a little coordination. The northbound lanes on East 14th are not great.
1: Copy, 328, Earth.
2: Correct. Come on, second, you put...

0: You wanting them to block off traffic out?
1: They'll see once they get here. We just need a little coordination. The northbound lanes on East 14th are not great.
0: Copy, 328, Urge.
2: Correct. Come on, second you, please.
0: Central Powers, medics en route to the 1400 block of Mulberry on a sick personnel advice, 2046. 302.
3: You got any updates from units on scene?
0: 346.
2: 05, go ahead for
0: him. Have you guys made contact with any of the juveniles?
2: Yeah, we got to move along now.
0: Copy, 302, George.
3: Yes, ma'am, thank you.
0: You're welcome.
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0: 335.
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5: 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I'm in service.
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6: 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Can I have a case number for that?
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0: 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I'll show you back in.
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0: Standby, do I have any Southside cars I can break in assist 335 on a priority domestic 6700 South 5th Street advice? 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
0: Copy.

0: 305, I'm going to have you check the suspicious activity out at Cal's Commons, 313 Walnut Street, possibly related to the juvies that you guys just moved along.
1: Copy. 325.
0: 325?
1: Could you assign an available traffic unit officer and have him give me a call on myself?
0: Copy dispatch to any available traffic officer.
1: 41.
0: 41. Can you give the 325 officer Barry a call on his cell phone?
1: Let's get 14. Get his number from him.
0: Copy that. 325.

0: 36 out of me, clear me a six out here, all back up 35.
1: Copy, thank you. 335 and 336 Adam, 6700 Southeast 5th Street, 6700 Southeast 5th Street on a priority domestic. Caller, so there's a male and a female in the parking lot yelling and screaming at each other. It's a white male wearing a black shirt and khaki pants and a white female in a pink top. The male said he was going to grab a gun and then jumped on top of a car. Copy.
2: Three or five DP.
1: Three or five.
2: Those assisted. 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
0: I got a handful of non-priorities over the time. No cars in city. Why'd you go?
1: Yeah, be first available.
0: Copy, thanks.

0: Westlake Cars, medics en route to the 3100 block of 44th Street on a breathing problem. No advice, 2055.
1: You can clear me assisted. I can start feeling suspicious of the 125 if you want to write me for the hit and run report.
0: I'll show you on the hit and run report, thank you. I just got a priority in standby. Do I have any Eastside cars that can break and assist? 322 on a fight, 2612 Raccoon Street, advice.
1: We should clear up here in a second. We can help them out.
0: Copy, thank you. 322-2612 Raccoon Street, 2612 Raccoon Street on a fight. Called in by somebody out on scene, said her sister called her and said there were two people physically fighting inside the home. Sounds like it was two males.

0: Do you have any West Side cars that can break for a suicide threat? 2309 Euclid, advise. Do I have any cars in Citywide that can break for a suicide threat? 2309 Euclid, advise.
1: Five oh one.
2: Hi, sister here. I'll start my way.
0: Copy. Do I have any cars that can back up 501 David on a suicide threat? 2309 Euclid device.
2: Probably one. Check with Martin. I think he was getting gas. If you don't mind staying a little bit later.
3: 302, absolutely. I'm on the way.
0: Thank you, 302. 302, 501 David, 2309 Euclid at Polk County River Place on a suicide threat. Sounds like the child's father is calling in for his child's mother. The white female, long hair, tank top and shorts, saying she was going to jump in the river.
2: Copy from second unit.
3: 302, copy from fuel island.
4: 305, DP.
0: 305.
4: We advise, we'll help out east.
0: I'll show you on 322 strip, thank you. And do I have any cars citywide that can break for a Berg in progress? 1518 East 32nd Street, advise. Five with you, David.
5: Go ahead.
0: I have a Berg in progress on the board. No cars in citywide to go.
5: Copy, first available.
0: Copy.
4: 346.
0: 346.
4: Give me advice here. I can't for that.
0: Copy. Do I have any cars that can back up 346 on a Berg in progress, 1518 East 32nd Street? Advice.
6: 321. You can
0: try my kids, man. Copy, thank you. 321 and 346, 1518 East 32nd Street, 1518 East 32nd Street on a Berg in progress. You're meeting with Lisa here. So this is her brother's house. He's currently in jail, and there is an unknown amount of people who have broken in and are squatting in the house. Copy.
4: Copy.
7: MC8, DP.
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1: 302.
0: I'm at MLK in Ingersoll. I'll be there in a second, but I forgot to let you know earlier, I'll clear those fireworks at 47th College. This check's okay.
1: Copy. Thank you.
0: Five oh three DP. 325.
1: Copy.
0: Three twenty-five.
1: Case number 14643-14643.
0: Five oh one. You can disregard my part. This lady doesn't want her help. She says she's down to the saddle and she's just walking away.
1: Copy, 302 direct.

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2: When you have an overnight central car come in service, could you send them to Methodist to check on my guy? I put his information in the trip.
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1: 3-3.
2: We have a male in custody. Can we get a case number?
1: 303, case number 14,644-14644.
2: 304, copy for him.
1: Thank you.

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I'm going to have you start for this hit-and-run report over the time. 3614 6th Avenue, 36146. You're meeting with a female in the parking lot here.

0: Washington Avenue, West Side Cars at Canterbury for a welfare check, 2814 51st Street, advice.
1: I'll be signing in shortly. I can go.
0: Copy, thank you. Do I have any Westside Cars that can assist 106 on a welfare, 2814 51st Street, advice?
2: 5 Adams, in traffic.
0: Copy, let me know when you guys get logged in.

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1: 347.
0: This is myself with an arrest, and then I can start towards that dispute in the 42 device.
1: Oh, Shayana, thank you very much.

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1: 145.
0: Hey, whenever you get back in service, I'm going to have you start for Methodist. You're checking on a male here that was involved in the accident.
1: Copy. If you can throw me on it, I'm going to grab gas and I'll head over.
0: Copy, thank you.

0: 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Advise.
1: I'm getting logged in. What are the details of that welfare check?
0: Checking on a 36-year-old male that has been drinking on a live stream and not answering his phone. Caller believes he's very intoxicated.
1: I'll take that and advise and send 5 at him that way if you have someone else for him.
0: Copy, 105 at him.
1: Send Greg.
0: Do I have any cars I can assist 105 Adam on a silent commercial, 3737 Merle Hay, advise?
1: I can't advise for now.
0: Copy, thank you.
2: $346 DP.
0: $346.
2: Advise.
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1: Good.
0: I'm going to have you guys assist Wes on an unknown problem. 3201 30th Street, 3201 30th Street, building M as in Mary. Had a female caller on the line that said the address, said there was a domestic, and then hung up. No answer on call back.
1: Sure. 303.
0: 303.
1: I'll have a mail for the wagon. I can meet them at 7th and Unity Mac lot.
0: Copy 361. We're direct, we're still at County. Copy.

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1: 121.
0: And 125. Both cars, 4530 East 46th Street, 4530 East 46th Street on a suspicious vehicle that's over the time. Premier caller said there's a white van in the parking lot here that's been here for about 4 days, possibly occupied by two people living in it.
1: 21 copy.

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1: Right.
0: 308 Thornton, 308 Thornton on a half domestic. You're meeting with Brittany.

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0: Two things. Number one, I'll take the suspicious person at 1200 Mulberry, and then the other is feel free to broadcast those DPQ fireworks trips in if you have a 1017.
1: Copy that. 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
0: Yep. 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I'll find something else.
1: Thank you.
3: 128. Hey, you can disregard 21 and 25. I'm probably a lot closer. I can take that sus vehicle in advice.
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2: This is.
0: Hey, I have an injured deer on the screen. Are you guys able to take trips, or are you guys gone for the night?
2: If it's a deer, it'll have to be an officer because we'll have to dispatch it in the field.
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1: One twenty-one.
0: 1915 East 41st Street, 1915 East 41st Street on an injured fawn. You're meeting with William here.
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0: NC8. Checked around the area of 669 Polk Boulevard on the mental. There's no one around. I will clear it. Thank you.
1: 501.
0: 501.
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0: 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Still advised 2126.
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1: I'll be back. 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Is there something more pressing?
0: I'll show you on it. Thank you.

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1: I'm
0: going to have you start for this stall. It's 4000 block of George Flagg Parkway. This was a text to 911 saying that there's a truck stuck on the bank near the river and is concerned that it will fall. Sounds like everyone's out of the vehicle.
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0: Eastside Cars, copy a broadcast for a DPQ. Kremler caller said there are fireworks in the area of 2915 East 40th Court. 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
1: Just assume this call would be at the Skywalk level of Tolfer and Mulberry. We're not seeing anybody. I met with security. They said they don't have any issues here. I'll give the caller a call back if she needs us.
0: It was Kremler. I'll show you back in service.
1: Thank you. And then they can send us wherever we're needed.
0: Copy, thanks.
2: 502.
0: 502.
2: Can I get 144 on a clear channel for just a second?
0: Yeah, channel 3, 144.
1: 3.

0: 501.
1: 501.
0: We got her in 322's car. We'll get her out to Broadlands. Can you let them know that we got one done? We'll give you the mileage when we get started.
1: Copy that, will do.
2: One oh five Adam. I'll take the hit on 22.
1: I'll show you on it, thank you.

0: 361. We'll be sending from county and not to Seventh and Uni. Copy.
1: Three twenty-eight. What medic was out here and transported this gentleman?
0: Medic 7.
1: Copy. You want to give them a call and let them know that their backboard was just found by a bystander up the road. Must have come off the rig. We have it here on scene.
0: Copy. Did you say back door?
1: Backboard.
0: Copy.
2: Fifty-two twenty-two.
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0: 144, 1080.
1: 144, where you at?
0: I was on 10 from Goldberry on a, looks like a dirt bike.
1: Copy, 10th and Mulberry on a dirt bike. What direction?
0: We're going south. We lost them at the intersection there, for a second area.
1: Copy that. Lost eyes around 10th and Mulberry. Check the area.
0: Looks like he's on MLK going eastbound from 9th. We're going to try and catch up early away.
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1: .43, I've got it here. Third and MLK.
0: Copy, 483 as it stopped to third and MLK.
1: Now we're headed eastbound. He's on sidewalks. On MLK. Corner of the bridge.
0: Copy, eastbound on MLK on the sidewalks. Going under the bridge now.
1: Gonna jump on the bike path here.
0: Copy, going on the bike path. 502 Baker.
2: Oh, one direct.
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1: He's gonna get on southeast first here.
0: Copy, getting on southeast first.
3: 510, speed and conditions.
1: I lost him. Speed for like 30. He's a mini bike. The dead end here. Should connect to Southeast 4s at some point.
0: Copy. Speed's 30. Lost eyes. At the dead end.
1: Whoever cop came from the south on Southeast 4th, they didn't run into him. He probably continued east on MLK.
4: 47, that was me. I did not see him. I was sitting right here at Scott and Southeast 4th.

0: 135 Houston with that.
1: Case number 14,649, 14649.
0: Hey, thank you.
1: You're welcome.
2: 135.
3: 347. I just got flagged down by some passerbys. They said he went down south on Southeast 6 from Scott.
1: Copy. Southbound on Southeast 6 from Scott.

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1: We'll take Crow up here for a motorcycle. It'll be an impound.
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0: Adam.
2: Can you check with 335 to see if they have a female culprit near there?
0: Yeah, what were you looking for?
2: I was sent on a trip to meet Britney, but Britney is not at this location, so I'm assuming it's related to the domestic on 6735th.
0: Copy, I'm going to have you go to channel 335, channel 3, please.
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0: Do you have any Eastside cars that can break for a domestic fight? 2530 Glenbrook Drive, advice.
4: 125, you can clear with the case, I'll go.
0: Copy, do I have any Eastside cars that can assist 125 on a domestic fight? 2530 Glenbrook Drive, advice. Any cars citywide that can assist 125 on a domestic fight? 128.
4: 106, you can clear me with an advisal, then I can go.
5: Throw mine back and forth. I'll just take it for the left side car.
0: Copy, 125 and 128. 2530 Glenbrook Drive on a domestic fight. This was initially called in as a domestic, I believe. Meeting with Ashley, said she was having issues with her grandma. And she called back saying a male showed up and hit Ashley. It's a white male named Audi.
5: Okay.
4: Thanks.
0: One oh six, standby. Do I have any Westside cars that can assist 106 on a suicide threat? 3707 Grand Avenue, advise.
1: 304, I can go.
0: Copy, 304 and 106. Suicide threat at 3707 Grand Avenue, apartment 112. You can meet with Terriot near the front door. You're checking here on a Bryce. He's an adult male that has made suicide statements to his family.
4: Copy. 304, copy.
0: 331, do you have traffic?
6: 331, yes, ma'am. I have located the truck. Definitely going to need Crow started this way. It's going to be closer to the George Flag and Park entrance if they want to come here. It's actually off one of the ponds, not the river, just for 43. It's going to be about 50 yards off of the roadway.
0: Copy.
5: One forty-seven. Can you attach the case number to this runaway?
0: Copy.
5: 145,
0: GP. 145.
5: Assisted 41's been advised. Okay.
0: Copy.
7: 141, GP.
0: 141.
7: I advise 10-8.
0: Copy.
7: One twenty-three.
0: 10-41,
7: 10-8.
0: Copy.
7: 346.
0: 346.
7: Can I get a patrol camera or Ida out here for pictures?
0: One forty-one.
8: 41, 41.
0: Do you have the patrol camera tonight?
8: I sure do.
0: Copy, I'm going to have you assist 346 at 652 Walker Street, 652 Walker Street, for photos.
8: Copy, now.
0: One forty-seven. That case number is attached to your trip.
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0: 1915 East 21st Street, 1915 East 21st Street on debris. Caller said that a tree has fallen over onto a car. It's blocking the street and caused a power outage, Mid-Americans aware.

132, Adam. Stand by. Do I have any cell site cars that can break and assist? 132, Adam, on a welfare check. 5601 Southwest.

0: 132, Adam. 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Do I have any cell site cars that can break and assist? 132, Adam, on a welfare check. 5601 Southwest 3rd Street, advise.
1: 130, 42. Advise out of here. We'll see that.
0: Copy that. 135, excuse me, 132, Adam. I'm going to show you back in.
2: Copy, thank you.
0: You're welcome. And 134, 5601 Southwest 3rd Street, 5601 Southwest 3rd Street on a welfare check. Checking here for a 34-year-old male named Matthew. He will be on the main floor of the duplex. He called his parents and said he was going to burn the house down, and he took all the batteries out of the keypad so people can't enter.
2: Copy.

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0: 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Case me at 10-8.
1: 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Kremler caller said there is a white female wearing all black sitting in the middle of the street here.
0: Copy.

0: 361.
1: 361, that's in the DMAC lot. Any others?
0: Not at this time. I'll show you around.
1: Right, thank you.
0: You're welcome.
2: 121. 121. Yeah, I couldn't get a hold of the DNR at all, so just be advised, I'm going to dispatch this deer real quick. And
0: copy.
3: Hey, can you remind me of my case number?
0: Yeah, it's 14,646-14646.
3: Copy, thanks.
0: You're welcome. 144.
3: Go ahead.
0: You want to take a look at that suspicious vehicle, 1300 block of Ohio Street?

0: Absolutely.
1: Three oh three.
2: This is by 304 with an arrest. What is your name?
1: Copy.
3: 503 Baker.
1: 503 Baker.
3: Send me that unknown in the 26B. All eyes on.
1: Copy. Thank you.
4: 145 DP.
1: 145.
4: Marked a few, and the rest of people are coming out to move their stuff. I can take the sound and the 45.
1: I'll show you on it, thank you.
4: Five Adam, GP.
1: 105 Adam.
4: Case made, I can start for whatever.
5: One forty-four. Is ISP chasing that many bikes?
1: No, they lost eyes.
5: Copy, I'm assuming they also don't have a plane up.
1: We can ask them.
6: One twenty-one. Can I get a case number, please?
1: Yeah, case number 14,652-14652.
6: Got it. Thank you.
1: You're welcome. 144.
5: Go ahead.
1: They don't have a plane up.
5: Copy that. Thank you.
1: You're welcome.

0: 346.
1: 346.
0: Sorry, I've been kind of busy. Are they looking for a kid on a mini bike?
1: Yeah, I'm not sure if it was a kid, but they were looking for someone on a mini bike.
0: Copy. Sounds like someone we've been having trouble with over at 831 East Bell. If you wanted to have somebody swing down there, see if they find the bike.
1: Copy.
0: Go ahead.
1: Is that related to your trip at all?
0: No, I'm just very familiar with the group of kids that lives there, and this sounds exactly like something they would do.
1: Copy.
2: 144, can I grab 113?
1: Yeah, 346.
0: Copy, going to 3.
1: $145.
3: Yeah, I'm not too far off from that East Bell address. Do they want someone to check for the bike there?
1: Yeah, I'm not sure if 144 is on it or not. They're on channel 3 right now.
3: Okay. Bounce my trip and then I'll head to that address.
1: Copy.
0: 483.
1: Hey, I'll head to that East Bell address as
4: well. 483, I couldn't copy your traffic. Change of channels. I will check that East Bell address as well.
1: Copy, I'll show you on it.

0: One, David.
1: Five, one, David.
0: Can you assign me a case for seeking care?
1: Yeah, case number 14,653, 14653.
0: Copy, thank you.
1: You're welcome.
2: Five, three, nine, five.
1: 5395.
2: Can you run my radar off up there?
1: Copy.
3: Can you say that you ordered to bring out two long barricades to block the street? And then that American said it'll be a couple hours before the crew can come out here and restore power in this neighborhood. Just for heads up.
1: Copy.

0: have any east side cars that can break for a shots heard 910 Garfield advice?
1: 121, you can claim me the case and I'll go.
0: Copy, do I have any east side cars that can back up 121 on that shots heard trip 910 Garfield advice?
2: Sorry about them. You can show this ETL and I can head over there. I'm pretty close.
0: Copy, 105 Adam and 121, 910 Garfield, 910 Garfield on a shots heard. Kremler caller said she heard one loud gunshot in the area, said there's been some activity between the church and the school across the street. No time delay.
2: Hi, Adam, copy.
1: 21, copy.
0: One forty-seven.
2: You can show me with a runaway recovery, and my sergeant know that's in the folder. Can I be sent it?
0: Copy, 502 Baker.
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0: 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Equipment assisted, I'll throw it back in the fountain.
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0: 145, couldn't locate the bike at the 1300 block of Ohio.
1: 10-4. I'm going to go check 841 East Bell.
0: Copy.
2: 125. First spot for the west side car on the shot strip.
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0: Copy, 125 George.
2: Copy, I'll take the DPQ on the beat.
0: I'll show you on it, thank you.

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1: Just one call on this.
0: Yeah, just the one.
1: Copy. I'm UTL, Lieutenant.
0: Copy.

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0: East Main, how many tonight? And how about east and checking out the suspicious in 25?
1: Copy, thank you.
2: 503 Baker, I'm already heading that way if you want to put me on it.
1: Copy.

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1: Go ahead.
0: If it's just one call, you can show us back in UTL.
1: Yeah, just the one. I'll show you both back in.
2: Five oh one. Show 105 Adam and I on the Merle Hay dispute. We'll head up that way.
1: Copy. Thank you both.
3: Go ahead.
1: And 128.
2: Good.
1: I sent you both a trip.
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1: Southside Cars, medics en route to the 6900 block of Gaffey on a hemorrhage, full advice, 2206.
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4: Three twenty-eight. East 14 soaking back up.
1: Copy, thank you.
0: One forty-one. Caller's not answering his phone, so you can put me in as a UTL.
1: Copy. I'm going to show you on this half domestic at the station. You're meeting with a female outside by the steps.
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5: Sure, I am. 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
2: Good.
0: Both cars, 6501 Southeast 14th Street, 6501 Southeast 14th Street at the get and go on a suspicious with a weapon. Caller's staff said there's a black male with dreads, black coat, and black shorts that has a large knife in his back pocket. He's not threatening anyone with it, but displaying it when customers walk by.
2: Five and three, copy. 132, I don't copy.

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1: 304.
0: Can you log off wait for me?
1: Yeah, go ahead.
0: Queen Union Victor, 784. Queen Union Victor, 784, and I'll take your read back as well.
1: Comes back negative on a blue 2019 Jeep Compass registered to a Bryce Pashler, 3707 Grand Avenue, apartment 112 in Des Moines.
0: Thank you.
1: You're welcome.
0: 112. Hey, you have one of my partners put me in?
1: Yeah, 304.
0: Go ahead.
1: Can you go down and let 112 in, please?
0: Yeah, we'll send someone that way.
1: Thank you.
2: Do we have an ETA for Crow at all?
1: We'll give him a call.
2: Thank you.
1: You're welcome.
3: 145. 145. Well, they're not at the station, but I'm on property.
1: Copy.
4: 135 DP.
1: 135.
4: Karen didn't have much to say to me, so nice tonight.
1: Copy.

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0: Indianola Ave and East Bell Ave with Ocean, Tom, Victor, 913, how about it?
1: Copy, 147 as traffic, Indianola and East Bell.
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0: 123. City, just put the barricades. Can you put in a trip for Forrester to come out here? Cut up the tree that's blocking the whole street tomorrow, or not be tonight.
1: Coming.
2: Adam.
1: 105 Adam.
2: Yes, we are.

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1: 135 Adams.
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1: Copy.

0: 502, do you have cars to go to there?
1: Yeah, it sounds like I have 361 and 123 headed that way, and we just got informed that sounds like they finally got the suspect detained, so all cars en route 1033 can slow it down. We'll have a couple continue in, but all other cars can slow down. ...123 and 361 redirect.
2: Yeah. Redirect.
3: ...121. You can disregard 361. I'm gonna break from here. You can clear me assisted.
1: Copy 361 redirect.
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0: UTL, thanks.
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1: Both cars assist medics on abdominal pain of a 6-year-old female, 6412 Robin Drive, 6412 Robin Drive. She's alert and conscious, baby.
0: Copy.
1: 135.
0: Hello.
1: I sent you a message strip.
0: Yeah.

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1: 135 Adam.
0: Southwest 9th and M Avenue for the white sedan, no plates. Looks like table of
1: 35 Adam, your radio's a little broken up. I got Southwest 9th. I didn't get the other cross street.
0: M Avenue, it'll be a white Malibu, no plates. Looks like two.
1: Copy, 35 Adam, mass traffic, Southwest 9th and Emma at 2225.
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1: You're welcome.
0: 147 DP.
1: 147.
0: This is about 36 with the citation. I'm attending.
1: Copy.
3: 112.
0: Okay, so is this just a mental?
1: They did not give me any more information, so if they're requesting MC, I'm assuming, yeah, there's some 96 stuff going on.
0: Okay.
1: 145,
0: GP. 145. I wrote this up, Tenet.
1: Copy. 135 Adam Wolfer.
4: Thank you.
1: Coming.

0: 331.
1: 331.
0: Let 503 know my body cam died.
1: 503, David. Silencer Baker.
2: I copied.
1: Thank you.
3: How's that, GP?
1: 135, Adam.
3: This is 135 with the Warner Health Clinic.
1: Coming.
2: Baker, what's 331 out on?
1: They're on a stalled vehicle at 4,000 block George Flight.
2: Okay, is that something that the first watch car can go relieve them?
1: Well, I'm sure I can get someone that way. 135, Adam.
3: Copy, direct.
1: 331, are you direct?
0: 10-9.
1: I have 135, Adam, coming to relieve you.
0: Okay, thank you, appreciate it.
1: You're welcome.

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0: In the Burger King off MLK. Ocean Queen Frank 869 at the Chevy Malibu, I believe, on Northwest.
1: 105 Adam has traffic, MLK and Hickman at the Burger King, 2233.

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0: Southeast 14th and Watchers just south of Mary Zebra Sam 221, 1 Oxygen Alibi.
1: 147, that's Travis. Southeast 14th and Watchers, 2234.

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0: Officers have disregarded you. I'll show you back in.
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1: Can you give me one of the case numbers?
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0: 105, Adam, over.
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0: 128.
1: All right, with you's everywhere, but I'll be around to the Walmart and Grimes with my subjects, Boone County. Let's pick them up there.
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0: 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MC8. Well, I'm going to have you assist the fire department on a different trip now. 6908 Chaffee Road. 6908 Chaffee Road, unit number 3. They have a 69-year-old male having some kidney issues, and it sounds like there might be some other stuff going on.
1: Copy, thank you.

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0: 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Dispatch, speed are you?

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1: I'll leave behind 4320 Southwest 9th in the parking lot with a silver Ford Focus, occupied times one of us.
0: 135 has traffic behind 4320 Southwest 9th Street at 2247.

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2: One oh six.
0: Have you make an assault report of Broadline Station 1 Hickman Road, meet with Corey, who's public safety, had a patient that spit on him.
2: Sorry that. One oh six. Is that patient still there?
0: Unknown.
2: Copy.
0: Would you like me to serve another just in case?
2: I'll let you know.
0: Copy.

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0: Okay.

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2: 331, go on the 3.
1: I'm good. 134.
3: Good.
1: I'm guessing a suspicious vehicle. Flat zone fifth apartments outside of building 7129 Southeast 5th Street. Had multiple calls on this. There's a black van, Queen Tom Henry 835. Sounds like there's a bunch of kids messing around. It was up on the curb. At first, they thought it was maybe an accident, but the alarm's going off and stuff, so I'm not sure what's going on.
3: Copy.
1: Actually, 34. I'm going to put this back on the board, and you're still going to the flats. It's going to be 71.

0: 37 for the building for a domestic fight, taking on Ira for Quanisha Livingston, 30-year-old female, black. She is here with her 10-year-old autistic son. 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
1: Oh, there you go.

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2: Ninety-six, Adam. 1042, have a good night.
1: Have a usual.
2: 99, Adam, same traffic.
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0: 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I'll make that phone call.
1: Kelly, thank you.
2: One twenty-one.
3: All quiet up here. 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
1: Hi, what's your maker?
0: 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Thank you.

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0: 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I'll check on that suspicious vehicle and advise.
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0: This is 5-4 and 5-1 with a couple citations tonight.
1: Copy. 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
2: Go.
1: Both cars make an intoxicated person, 2831 Kingman Boulevard, 2831 Kingman Boulevard. And me with a male here who is trying to stop a female named Lei Paul from getting into her vehicle and driving away. She's highly intoxicated and states that the vehicle has flat tires. He's trying to physically retain her at the time of the call.
0: Copy.
2: Copy.

0: 503 Baker. 503. Looks like you're sitting in the parking lot of the academy. Be aware we have a dispute that's headed that way.
1: Okay.

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1: 125.
0: For dispute on the 28th.
1: Copy.

0: 503.
1: Yeah, this is going to be some sort of road rage incident. The suspect vehicle kept going westbound when the caller turned into the academy, so I'll drive around the area, see if I can locate the vehicle, but otherwise you can show me 10-8. Advise.
0: Copy.
2: DP.
0: 121.
2: I'll be advised that you can show me on the domestic in 21, and I'll advise on that.
0: Copy.
3: Five oh two DP. My computer's being goofy, so you can DP me with the 7s type.
0: Copy. Central Cars, fire rescue route to the 3000 block Southwest 13th on a natural gas alarm. They'll advise at 2318.

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0: Indianola Ave in Southeast 5th with a white Toyota SUV, no plate, car.
1: 147, that's traffic, Southeast 5th and Indianola, 2320.
0: One thirty-two, Adam.
1: You're
0: TF on the vehicle. I'll take that pressure report.
1: Thank you.

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1: 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I was assisted by 112 and 5 off, 10-8.
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0: Assist FD, structure fire, Hickman Flats, 2400 Hickman Road. 2400 Hickman Road. It's going to be building number 1, unit number 6. Crime alert neighbor advised that the tenant in 6 has a small fire and they're currently evacuating.
1: Copy.

0: was a car fire rescue route to the 2500 block at Clarkson on a trespassing no advise at 2322.
1: 135, UP.
0: 135.
1: Call equipment, and then we can both head towards the DPQ music.
0: Kevin?

0: 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Just 44th Street. Sounds like there is nothing actively on fire, just some burned food, but the apartment's pretty smoky.
1: Copy that.

0: 128.
1: Boone County has my guy. 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
0: Have you?

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1: 147.
0: Driving at all proper documentation, a vital tenant.
1: Copy.

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0: 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We'll be back.
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1: 107.
0: Being at 3804 Shawnee, starting mileage is 1. You're driving a female.
1: Heavy.
2: One oh six. You see, I think 132 officer Sengate, if he's available for a phone call.
1: 132, Adam.
3: Yeah, you can go ahead.
1: 106, you direct.
2: Adam, thank you.

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1: 134.
0: Officer Moritz, hit his mic, check north for him.
1: Help
0: me. You guys say you're alright?
2: Yeah, we're fine. We just got a guy being silly.
0: Heavy.
3: .144.
0: How do you make a mental? 1050 6th Avenue, 1050 6th Avenue at the Holiday Inn. Someone behind the building yelling and screaming said something about hanging from ropes, but couldn't tell dispatch what that meant. Sounds a bit 96.
3: Yeah,

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1: West.
0: Send my 145.
1: 45.
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1: I'll take a case number and we'll be running a mail up to county here in just a sec.
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0: We pulled into the Burger King at MLK and Hickman. Texas plate, Tom X-Ray Mary, 7672. I'll get 5x1. I'll take another knot 33 when it's available.
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0: Type 1 Baker and Walker.
1: All good, 4th of the day.
0: Coming.
2: .147. Murray Street and South 18th Street with Queen Charles, Charles 630, Alabama.
0: 147 as traffic, Southeast 18th and Morris Street, 2334.

0: 144, you paying for it?
1: 144.
0: Spoke to some people in the area, they didn't hear anything, we didn't see anything, so we see all centers.
1: Heavy.
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2: Go ahead.
1: I have USS 147, Southeast 18th and Maury Street on a traffic stop, not 33.
2: Copy. I don't know where near the city, so it'll be a while.
1: Copy. Do I have another car that's closer to Southeast 18th and Maury? I can assist 147.
3: 502, I'll head that way from Robert D. Wright.
1: Copy, thank you.
0: One forty-one. And we saw a guy on a bike riding through, and I guess we'll call it equipment tonight.
1: Come in.

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1: Copy.
4: One twelve, BP.
1: 106 and myself assistant. Copy. And then both cars, I'm gonna have you serve this domestic 4201 Aurora. 4201 Aurora Avenue. Got a large gathering of people, lots of yelling and screaming being loud. Caller couldn't determine whether it was a party or a domestic. It's gonna be crime alert.
0: Okay, we'll be in route.

0: 135, Adam. Stand by 136.
1: Good.
0: Both cars, I'm going to have you make this hit run that just occurred. Happened in the 1700 block of East Army Post Road. Our caller is going to be in a red truck. She pulled into Hope Industries Thrift there. So the run vehicle is a dark-colored car, Queen Nora X-Ray 178. They pulled into the Harbor Freight parking lot. Southeast 14th and East Army Post Road.
1: Got it.
0: $128.
1: Resume,
0: okay. Copy.

0: 503.
1: Positive, Baker.
0: And just to clarify, both of those cars on that hit run stopped, correct? Just in different locations?
1: That is what is appearing. Unknown if the run vehicle stopped because they were in the accident or they just stopped to stop.
0: Okay, did they also call in?
1: They have not.

0: Level one.
1: Hi, Lawmaker.
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1: Thank you.
0: You're welcome.

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1: 123. Made a report today.
0: Copy.
2: Good.
0: I sent you guys a welfare check, 308 Court Avenue. If you have any questions, let me know.
2: Copy.
3: 136.
0: 136.
3: Yeah, I'll have a supposed burn vehicle at Southeast 5th and Army Post. It's pulling into the Hope Ministries lot. One occupant, I'll let you know.
0: Copy that. 136 has the run vehicle, Southeast 5th and Army Post, pulling into the parking lot.

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1: Hi, Mr. Baker.
0: Show me out with 47, please.
1: Copy.

0: Privateer Baker, welfare. 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
1: Sorry about that, I was on the phone, go ahead.
0: No worries, just checking your welfare.
1: And clear me with a citation. Thanks.
0: Coming.

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0: 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Yeah. System with my skills.
1: Okay.

0: 144.
1: Good.
0: The only thing we have is a north door call box, code 882763.
1: That works. Thank you much.
0: Kevin?
2: Five oh three,
0: Baker.
2: Hi, assistant. I'm 10-8.
0: Coming.

0: 144. It's a secure building. You guys happen to have a code?
1: Stand by.

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1: Negative case number.
0: 35 Adam, case number 14,657, 14657.
1: Okay, thank you.
0: You're welcome.

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0: 655-503, retardation 99.
1: Kevin. 141. Standby, 145.
2: 45.
1: Both cars make a person down, 218 6th Avenue. 218 6th Avenue, called in by a passerby who is familiar with this male, states that it is a Ron Phipps. It is super intoxicated and passed out on the sidewalk.
2: Copy.

0: 128. But stand by 123. Both cars making assault, 3113 East Washington Avenue, 3113 East Washington. Our male caller, not super cooperative, said he was hit in the mouth and bleeding, refused medics. Said this happened at Toad's, not the people that did this or at his house. He doesn't really want to meet with police, so just check welfare, I guess.
1: One oh four. Case number, please.
0: One oh four, case number 14658, 14658.
1: Thanks.
0: You're welcome.
2: 502.
0: 502, Baker.
2: You can put me out with a drunk guy. I'm just about to pull up.
0: Come here.

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1: Okay.
0: Arrest wanted to the next domestic.
1: Copy.

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1: 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The other half is still a toast.
0: Copy 123.

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1: Good morning.
0: You guys head back to Holiday Inn, 1050 6th Avenue. Original call, and that other mental's calling again. Now thinks that someone's walking outside, back and forth, outside of his room. It's going to be room 724.
1: Got it.

0: 128.
1: I gave this male a ride to 3327 Kinsey. He is still denying medics. He has some blood on his face and all that. He's just going to go inside. He says, call it even.
0: Okay.

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0: We're heading up to the hospital, sober up. 10-8.
1: Coming.

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1: People on 724 have no idea what we're talking about. Can you get a 7 Phoenix call and confirm the room you're staying in?
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1: I will tell you, case number out here, is there a female available for a search?
0: We have a female officer that can assist with a search, 4201 Aurora.
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0: Can you assist with a search of a female, 4201 Aurora Avenue?
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0: Could you have fencing step out into the secure building?
1: Stay right. It's only a 911 only phone.
0: Copy. We're right here 2 days ago. It's just a whole bunch of nonsense. We'll be back in. She calls back in. She'll just have to listen.
1: Copy.

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0: East 15 from East Grand, just west of Nora Victor George, 470, looks like 3 of us.
1: 145, that's traffic, East 15th and East Grand, just west of, at 26 minutes.
0: DP.
1: 125.
0: Advise tonight.
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0: Both cars make a person down, East 8th and East Ovid. East 8th and East Ovid, black truck stopped in the intersection, John George Tom 977. Looks like there's a male at the wheel, passed out. Our caller has knocked on the window and he's not responding, and the plates don't match the vehicle.
1: Copy.
2: Copy.

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1: 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Pretty sure I'm buying a OWI East 14th in Guthrie, Minnesota. Lake King David Fall 048. I will advise.
0: Copy that. 128 has a possible OWI.

0: 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Where was he at with that?
1: He is at East 14th and Guthrie.
0: Copy.
1: And 123.
2: Salem Guthrie.
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2: 145 DP. 145. Assisted by the central squad with a warning tank.
1: Going.
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1: Coming.
0: Updated license plate for you. It's going to be John George Paul 977. It does match the description of the vehicle.
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1: What traffic standard available?
0: 43. Would you like to assist 121 East 8th and East Ovid?
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0: 144. I'm on a Murray lease for a person down 1200 Grandview Avenue. 1200 Grandview Avenue outside of Grandview College. Karma caller advised that there was a male on a bicycle that bit the curb, flipped his bike, and hit his head. He did not get back up, and the caller did not stop to check on him. Supposed to be in front of or near this address.
1: Copy.
2: 25, I was just with that, or with 28, stop. I'll go on that, too.
0: Coming. Five four Baker.
3: Oh,
0: I'm just making my way. I brought 44 East for a priority.
3: That's nice.
1: 141.
0: 141.
1: Romeo 28.
0: Coming.

144. 144. 144. 144. 144. 144. 144. 144. 144. 144. 144. 144. 144. 144. 144. 144. 144. 144. 144. 144. 144. 144. 144. 144. 144. 144. 144. 144. 144. 144. 144. 144. 144. 144. 144. 144. 144. 144. 144. 144. 144. 144. 144. 144. 144. 144. 144. 144. 144. 144. 144. 144. 144. 144. 144. 144. 144. 144. 144. 144. 144. 144. 144. 144. 144. 144. 144. 144. 144. 144. 144. 144. 144. 144. 144. 144. 144. 144. 144. 144. 144. 144. 144. 144. 144. 144. 144. 144. 144. 144. 144. 144. 144. 144. 144. 144. 144. 144. 144. 144. 144. 144. 144. 144. 144. 144. 144. 144. 144. 144. 144. 144. 144. 144. 144. 144. 144. 144. 144. 144. 144. 144. 144. 144. 144. 144.

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1: Yeah, I'm still out here. I think you cleared me by accident.
0: That's my apologies.
1: Where's

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1: Yeah, calling.
0: On a 6. I'm going to be transporting a male to PC 2.
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0: Make it to Magistrate 4221 Southeast 13th Street. 4221 Southeast 13th Street, unit number 5. And a male half with a language barrier is very upset over a female taking his property. They're yelling and screaming at each other. They recently called for an ambulance because he was sick, and now they are wanting police.
1: Coming.

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0: Post cars, make it just for your trespass. 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They advise there's a couple living in a silver van in the parking lot near the side door.

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0: 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They got a vehicle that started on fire. Just in case it starts to spread to the residents, I'm going to have you assist.
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0: Advise, Nathan.
1: Copy. 145, Wolfer.
0: Yeah, 44 here with me.
1: Copy.

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0: 10-8 assist.
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1: Copy.

0: 136.
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0: I can give the caller a call back and drive around, not seeing him or the homeless people.
1: Okay, so right.
0: They're going to be at the sign right in front of Walmart. You said?
1: Coming.

0: 먼저 위주하는. Right. Should I buy 135 Adam? Both cars make suspicious activity, 1344 Spring Street. 1344 Spring Street, meet with the caller. Advised that there was a loud sound and footsteps outside of his backyard. Nothing seen.
1: 35 Adam, copy.

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1: 141.
0: Valley 14th of Hartford, for Iowa Place, David Young, Robert, 864, occupied from point, all rights.
1: 141 has traffic, Southeast 14th in Hartford, 114.

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1: 145.
0: Says by 44, warning issue 10.
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0: 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We'll be coming.
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0: You decided for the same thing yesterday, 3-10-8.
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1: 35 Adam.
0: UTL advised.
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1: 145 has traffic, Southeast 14th, and Watchers, quick trip. 122.

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0: 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It'll be 10-8.
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1: Yeah, with county on the traffic stop, 3700 block Hubble.
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0: Since Garsh have rescue en route to the 700 block of Bell Avenue on a breathing issue, mm-hmm. they'll advise at 126. $145, your welfare.
1: I'm good. I got 47 with me.
0: Okay.

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0: Stand by, 123. Both cars make a flight, 4901 East Douglas Avenue. 4901 East Douglas Avenue. We got a third-hand call transferred to us by Westcom. Sister texted our caller and stated that there was about four people threatening to kill her and trying to jump her. We're going to be looking for an Ivy Richmond, 20-year-old, light-skinned black female, unknown clothing. Was wearing a yellow tube top and black leggings earlier in the day.
1: Copy.
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0: 17, I have an updated location on Sister. We're at Brooklyn right now, and there's no one here.
1: Negative, this is all she had.
0: Copy. Let me take a look around the area.
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1: 135.
0: 1600 block of Burnham Avenue with a white Nissan Altima on an occupant cell phone.
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1: Do I have a car near 1600 block of Burnham Avenue? Is this 135, not 33?
2: 36, you can put me on it.
1: Got it.

0: 144.
1: Direct on the Monroe. We've already checked 724. He is not in that unit. Can you give him a call back and see if he wants to step down to the lobby?
0: Yeah, there was no answer on callback the last time. Do we want to check with staff maybe, see if they have an Antonio that's there?
1: Yeah, we can do that.
0: Copy.
2: We're UTO out here. Does the 17 want us to give her a call?
0: She never said anything about a callback, so I'll just show you in.
2: Copy. Thanks.
0: $135, your welfare.
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1: Did you have 5 Adam call me before he gives that gentleman's property to the jail?
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2: There are.
0: Five Adam, just say go ahead or direct.
3: I'm direct. I'll call.
0: Copy, thank you.

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1: Good.
0: I need to check the suspicious activity. 3813 Southeast 25th Court. 3813 Southeast 25th Court. Check the area for an Andres Gleason. 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He just left this address. He is 99. It sounds like he took off in a vehicle. Hold on 1 second. I'll see if we can get some more information about the vehicle.
1: Okay.
0: All we have is a smaller red pickup, unknown license plate, and unknown direction of travel. So just check the area.
1: Okay.

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0: Donut Broadlands, I'll be right to county with a mail.
1: Copy.

0: 145.
1: 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So it will be 10-8 UTL again.
0: Coming.

0: 132, Adam. Stand by, 135, Adam.
1: Okay.
0: Both cars have sent you priority.

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0: Romeo, on that priority with 32M, 35M, right here.
1: Coming.
0: You put me on there as well.
1: Copy.

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1: Tell me.

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0: I'm clear for BCJ with RF connect.
1: Heavy. One forty one. Standby, 112.
2: Good.
1: Both cars make a first and down at the Bethel Mission, 1310 6th Avenue. Staff was advised that there was someone passed out in their vehicle blocking the alleyway. Unknown description, as this was a third hand info to them.
2: Copy. 41, copy.
0: 135 DP.
1: 135.
0: Just about 36, morning time.
1: Copy. Pilot 2 Baker.
3: 501.
0: 502
1: Baker. Just thinking of where I borrowed 41 West to assist 112 on a priority.
0: Yep.
1: And 501, go ahead.
3: Yeah, disregard them. I'm not too far off, also.
1: Copy, 41.
4: I am direct.

0: So one will be out with it. Fleet's going to be Green Lincoln Charles 679.
1: Copy.
2: 135 Adam.
1: 135 Adam.
2: Can I get a case for town property?
1: Adam, case number 14,662-14662.
2: Copy, thank you.
1: You're welcome. Use that garage fire rescue route to the 1400 block of Harriet Street on a sick person. Advice, 2 o'clock.

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0: 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Southeast 9th and Gratis with Queen Nora Zebra 619. Looks like 3 or 4 will advise.
1: 144 traffic, Southeast 9th and Gratis at 202.

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1: All right. 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
1: Alright, per 501 Baker, no need to hold traffic. 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I'm going to resume normal traffic at 205.
0: Okay, I'm detained.
1: One detained.
0: We'll take a traffic unit.
1: 43.
0: 41, I'll take it.
1: Alright, I'll show you on it.
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1: Alright, there. 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
2: Copy.
0: I'll be out with 44.
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0: Both cars have you checked on a man down. He's 14th and Ovid. He's 14th and Ovid. They said that this is going to be in the southbound lanes. It's a man that's down on the road with a bicycle next to him.

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1: And I got Scott. What was your cross street?
0: Southeast 11th Street and Scott Ave.
1: Coming.

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0: Bring your case number, and then can you see if anyone has a PBT?
1: Case number is 14,665, 14665. Does anyone have a PBT?
0: One, 28.
1: 28.
0: You can arrest me at night, no.
1: Tell me.
0: Go ahead.
1: Harry Nick Walmart. Oh, actually, disregard. 135.
2: Good.
1: 35, Harry Nick Walmart, 5101 Southeast 14th Street. Standby.

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0: It's going to be a trespassing issue, 5101 Southeast 14th Street at Walmart. There's a male sleeping on the sidewalk at the break tables.
1: Copy.
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0: 32 Adam.
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0: Okay, thank you. 34, you're in.
1: Copy. We appreciate it.

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0: 1443 2nd Avenue. 1443 2nd Avenue at Royal Foods. You want me with the caller in a gold 2013 sedan. I want to talk to you about her car breaking down here.
1: Copy.
0: Go ahead.
1: I'm going to be transporting a female to county. Friday miles is going to be 49.3.
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1: Negative.
0: 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We can take the other DPQ and advice.
1: Copy.

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0: Is there anyone downtown that can take a priority one at Seoul, 2428 Southwest 9th?
1: On 44.
0: Go ahead.
1: We can close with a bunch of citations. We were assisted by 41. We can go.
0: Southwest 9th Street. A caller saying that Brian Utley apparently just broke in and hit her in the face. Line disconnected.

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1: Negative.
0: Copy. 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

0: 136. 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
1: 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I don't know if they'll answer or not.
0: Copy that. I appreciate it.

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1: Is this crime alert as well?
0: It is.
1: That's okay. Tonight.
0: 239.

0: 36.
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0: 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Average build. Jeans. 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
1: I'm gonna go look for him for a second.

Tommy, yeah, I was just on the phone with him. He said that he was speaking to an officer. Southside Central Cars from 2428 Southwest 9th Street. We have a Brian Utley. He's going to be 6 foot, average build, buzz cut, jeans on foot from an assault.

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0: Permar's calling back for a resolution on East Park. Was this a good bird or just a found property?
1: It was valid. We couldn't rescind, so we let him go. But his information is going to be in the found property case.
0: Okay. Westside Cars, fire rescue is responding to 4925 Franklin. I'm breathing difficulty though, guys.

0: 145.
1: Good.
0: Crow's got the vehicle, and I got to be around to CCP to pick up an item.
1: Copy.

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0: 41, 41, 57th Street. Caller said they're setting up large fireworks, Kremler. Good.
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0: 106. Good. We bounce this back and throw me on a suspicious person at the IV on an alcohol, please.
1: Of course. 104, are you with him?
0: No, I'm not with him. Does he want me, or if not, I'll go to the fireworks.
1: 106, you want to back up?
0: Yeah, you're going the way.
1: 4, I'll show you assisting. I'm 3330 MLK.
0: Yeah, I'll be at 33.
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0: Nope, sure isn't.
1: Copy.
0: I'm direct.

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2: Early on the night, you had some kind of suspicious involving a Black Dodge Grand Caravan plate, Queen Tom Henry 835. 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
1: It was called in twice, 7129 Southeast 5th Street. First call, we're saying that it was a black van. Kids were bouncing all around inside. No adults were around. And then the second call saying that there was a black van, tinted windows, playing loud music, and then someone called it in as suspicious.
0: Copy. 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
0: Looks like the whole squad's out with 106. I'm gonna take the firework trip for him.
1: Copy.
2: So I want just to clarify the decisions on those two earlier reports involving this van. Was there anything?
1: It was UTL.

0: 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Copy 105 Adam.
1: Good.
0: Both units, 2801 50th Street. This male speaks Spanish. We're trying to get an interpreter on the phone. Possibly might be 2731 50th Street. I'm not sure what's going on.
1: Copy. 45 Copy.

0: 105 out, I'm in 145. It sounds like it's going to be a seizure. I'll put you both back in.
1: Probably that if I'm not too far, you can just keep me off. So.
0: Okay, 45 grand. And 5 Adam, it will be 2731 50th Street.
1: Copy, thank you.

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0: 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We'll take that suspicious at 32 on 30th.
1: Okay, who's with you?
2: 112, I'm here. 112, I'm here. You can clear me as assisted.
1: Copy.

0: 144. 310 Southwest 11th. 310 Southwest 11th Street, homeless people digging through the dumpsters and being loud.
1: Sorry.
0: Go ahead.
2: I'm about a block away, throw me on that.
0: Okay. Do you want the 2 man to still come?
2: I can advise.
0: Alright, 44, you're in.
1: That'll be 945.

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0: 4-8, you want to hit an emergency button. 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
0: 14,666, 14666.
2: Copy, thanks.
0: 501. Permission to have domestic over the time.
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0: Morning, 34. 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
1: We just looked.
0: All right. There's supposed to be a black female, tan top, pink bottoms, that just broke out of three windows. She's supposed to be by the bus stop.
1: Copy. Do you know who called this in?
0: Sounds like it's a neighbor

0: 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Stand by 121.
1: Go ahead.
0: Look for 615 Euclid. 615 Euclid. Caller said that her sister's ex is here abusing her. Apparently, mom and another sister will be waiting in a car. It's going to be a blue Ford Escape. Prom half is going to be a Shadark Camara. It's a 24-year-old black male. He's supposed to be leaving on foot.
1: Copy.

121 and 123, it sounds like your suspect is going to be across the street now. They said he tried breaking the door to a business. They just can't tell us what the business name is.

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1: One twelve.
0: Yeah, I'll be right at the county open now.
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0: here, I don't see nobody, do you know where they're at?
1: Well, apparently, the sister was supposed to be inside of 615, possibly got beat up. Caller is supposed to be in a blue Ford Escape. If you don't see that, we'll give him a call.
0: Can I still look?

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0: 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There's nobody up here.
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0: You know what, Joe, they're talking about, because we're driving around up here, and nobody's like this. Over.
1: Okay, she's saying behind 615. We're trying to verify if this is not going to be East Euclid.

0: Yeah, her 911 call was putting her at in the 3600 block of 6th Avenue. She's saying that she's in the alley behind the building.
1: I think I might have found her. She just looked at me. I don't know if it's her or not. If she wants to play it in, so.
0: Go ahead.
1: South Dakota player, Juan Paul Lincoln, 036. I saw a lady in the car looking at me. I'll go chitty chat with her.
0: Yep, that's her. She said that she sees a police officer.

0: 123.
1: So the sister is supposedly trying to hide from him inside this building 615, which he supposedly broke into. The sister's whole bunch of business inside that. So I'm going to go inside and see if I can find the bad man. And the two sisters are hanging out the car.
0: Coming.

0: 123.
1: We found the sister. 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
0: Okay, found the sister. She's doing okay.

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1: From what I'm gathering, we're not looking for any madmen, is that correct?
0: I think we were still trying to figure it all out. 23, is there even a suspect in this?
2: The two girls, the sisters are saying one thing, but the one that supposedly is the victim says nothing happened, has no clue what's going on.
0: Sounds about right. 502 direct.
1: Yep, I'll take the dispute on 9th Street.
0: All right, you want 128 to go with you?
1: I read the trip notes, I'll advise.
0: Copy.

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1: So, I think the supposed dish is fudging a little bit, but do it through the building, but find them. She's going to load up the sisters and get out of here. So, we're 10-8.
0: 10-4.

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0: 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Okay. 2601 Forest at the NAB Center, meet with Drake Public Safety. 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
1: Cover.

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2: 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Is mobile crisis available?
1: Yeah, then C7.
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0: Assist Fire Rescue, 1103 Wade, 1103 Wade Street. They've got CPR in progress on a 54-year-old female.
1: Copy.

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0: 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I'm going to assist Chris as well, if you want to put me on it.
1: Copy.

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0: I'm going to have you assist medics on a psychiatric. It's going to be at the Cozy Rest Motel, 2316 Southeast 14th Street, 2316 Southeast 14th Street, Unit 37. He with Derek. He's going to be a 39-year-old male, a lot of conscious breathing, and threatening to hang himself in the motel room.
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0: 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It's a white female. It's refusing to leave outside.
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0: 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We'll advise.
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1: 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Just advise.
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0: 45. Good. Okay, so. $14,667, 14667.
1: Okay.

236. 3915 Fleur. 3915 Fleur at the Wakanda Club and a vandalism report, Staff. Good job.

0: 236. 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The fire department was to investigate a fire alarm. They didn't find anything.
1: Copy.

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0: 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I'm going to need IDAM for photos.
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1: 3915 Fleur. 3915 Fleur on a vandalism. 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
1: Is that going to hold for days, or are you taking it?
0: I can swing down there and take that.
1: Copy.

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0: 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At unit 162, you're going to, it's for a neighborhood dispute. You're going to meet with Amanda. Her neighbor broke out her window.
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0: 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He went back about his business. 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
1: Copy.

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0: I called Amanda twice and she didn't answer, and I can't find the door code on Tyler.
1: 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We'll be UTL for now, both in.
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0: 1000 East University, 1000 East University for the quick trip for a dispute over trespass for a white male with an orange hoodie that's refusing to leave and getting loud with customers.
1: Gabby.
2: Gabby.

0: 231. Are you a two-man today?
1: Yep.
0: Can I have a trip for you? It's at 1410 Havens, 1410 Havens for a suspicious person. Check the areas around that address for a male that was looking in the windows of the house. He was driving a red Trailblazer, took off westbound.
2: MC7 out of service for the day.

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0: 1401 Capital, 1401 Capital, Unit 301 for a staff report, you'll meet with Ariana.
1: Okay.

0: 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She's got court here today. Copy. MC2, you're back in service.
1: Copy.

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1: 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I will be 10-8.
0: Copy. Southside Medicine, going to 1803 East Kirkwood on an unknown problem at 704.

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1: Copy.

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0: 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Will soon take it.

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0: 3518 Southwest 13th. 3518 Southwest 13th earthbound property report. Caller's not home, but she found a butcher knife in front of her house on her property next to the tree.
1: Got it.

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1: 3211 30th Street
2: for a vandalism report. You'll meet with the caller. He speaks Swahili. Someone vandalized this silver call.
1: Oh, yeah.

Central Crossway, we report of a reckless driver from 2nd and Grand, 2nd and Grand, last seen northbound for a gray vehicle driving recklessly. License plate is X-ray John Young, 649. Again, last seen northbound from 2nd and Grand, 738.

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0: 236.
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0: Who's handling the 503 duties today?

0: I'm not sure. It doesn't say on the lineup.
1: Okay. I'll just follow him.
0: Copy.

0: 2:45.
1: Good.
0: And 2:46.
2: Good.
0: 400 locusts in the Skywalk for a dispute over trespass. There's a white male last seen wearing a red sweater and jeans, yelling at the public and refusing to leave. He's last seen heading northbound towards the Renaissance Hotel in the Skywalk.
2: Okay.
1: 45 copy.
3: 617, I'll take that advice. You can disregard those other cars.
0: Copy, 245 and 246 are both back in.
1: Copy.

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1: Go ahead.
0: Case made. That's her.
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0: 6620 Southeast 5th, 6620 Southeast 5th, for a theft report, to meet with Jasmine in the office regarding a stolen cell phone.

0: 231. Copy, assist medic, Southwest 7th and Army Post, Southwest 7th and Army Post for a cardiac arrest. There's a female on the line saying that there's a female in the car, in a green car, in the Mr. Car Wash that's not breathing.
1: Copy.

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0: 2:45.
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0: Southeast 6th and Pioneer. Southeast 6th and Pioneer for a half dispute. You'll meet with Rick regarding the Des Moines garbage truck that drove through the work site. Truck was last seen westbound. He thought the driver was messed up.
1: Okay.

205. University at Walgreens for a dispute over trespass. Staff's having issues with two white males in the parking lot.

0: D10, where are you calling 204?
1: I'm trying to call 204.
0: Go ahead, inform he's having a radio issue.
1: I'm going to have to report for him at 17-17-6-5 for meeting with Robert.
0: Copy. For me and Rob, we should be there within a couple minutes.
1: Copy.

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0: 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Bye, he's in service.
1: Coming.

0: 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You can show me by tonight.
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0: 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We'll have at least two male.
1: 261. Two sixty one from dispatch.
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1: Copy.

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1: 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I'm ready for whatever you got.
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0: 4908 Franklin. 4908 Franklin at the United Community Services for a commercial burglary alarm for front entry door and front entry motion.
1: Got it.

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0: 500 Mulberry. 500 Mulberry at the courthouse for a half domestic. You'll meet with Dolly. She's parked on the street in a Chevy Trax. She's having issues with her son.
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0: 2:44.
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0: 19th place in Crocker. 19th place in Crocker for a PDA for a gray Acadia.
2: Copy.

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0: Yeah,

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1: 236.
0: Could I have the call taker on this one through, please?
1: Copy.

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1: Q10.
0: And Q12.
1: Good.
0: You both can go back in service. The alarm company canceled.
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1: 2:45.
2: Is there somebody out at this 3609 Southeast 11th address?
1: Yeah,
0: I'm fixing to pull up now.
1: Kevin, 2:45, he's just pulling up now.
3: M28. Can I get Crow Tow to the 300 block of Southwest 5th for a Subaru Forester? And could you have them approach from MLK?
1: Copy.
2: I apologize, this lady's yelling. Did you say 236 is out there?
1: Yeah, he just pulled up.
2: Copy, can I get him on another channel?
1: Channel 3.
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0: 2809 East University. 2809 East University of Jersey, Mike's for a dispute over trespass. Staff says there's a male outside. Refusing to leave, white male, wearing basketball shorts.
1: T26. I'll take a case number, please.
0: 14,679, 14679.
3: Copy, thanks. 231.
0: And MC2. 3200 Indianola, Unit 52 in Building C is in Charles. For suicide threat, there's a Raquel Webby here that's threatening to harm herself, and she's a black female in her 30s. She's attempted in the past.
3: Got it.

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1: Go ahead.
0: And anyone to assist 246 for an unknown medical issue?
2: Yeah.
0: 201 East Locust?
3: 606.
0: Copy 606. 246 and 606, I'll have you go to 201 East Locust, 201 East Locust at the State Bridge Suites. We have medics en route. Maintenance said there's a male down there in a room there. We don't know on his status.
3: Copy.
0: And 246 and 606, it's going to be in room 325. 325.
3: Copy.

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1: 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It's room 325.
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1: 244.
2: Good.
1: And you head to 2417 Southwest 9th, 2417 Southwest 9th, Unit 203 to make contact with the grandmother on this suicide threat that 231's on. He needs to check if she can take care of the kids.
2: Copy.

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0: Just letting you know we have an injured on the screen.
1: Copy, you can put me on it.
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1: Run.
0: In 2:46.
2: Right.
0: 10th and Grand for suspicious person. For a male with no shirt walking westbound, knocking trash cans over and yelling.
2: Okay.
1: Copy.

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0: 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In service.
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1: I'm not having any luck at apartment 203?
0: 231.
2: Copy direct, thank you.
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2: Two 31 Lemon, can you have my partner let me in the front door?
0: Two 31 Willis.
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1: Channel 3.
2: 500.
1: 500.
2: Wolf and Locust will be out with that individual.
1: Is this the 145 zone?
2: Yes.
1: Copy. 245 and 246, they're at 4th and Locust. 4th and Locust.
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0: And 202. 3707 Valdez. 3707 Valdez for a missing elderly person. You're going to be with Mayu. Their 70-year-old relative is missing. Asian male in his 70s.
1: Copy.
0: 501.
2: Go ahead.
0: Just in case you weren't direct, we have a missing elderly from 3707 Valdez.
3: Copy. I'm trying to get logged in. Computer's having issues. I'll take a look at it when I get in.
0: Copy. Central Cars, medics are en route to 1100 Burt Way for a breathing issue. They'll advise at 927.

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1: 246.
0: Did you say 4th and Locust? Because there's nobody here.
1: Yeah, 4th and Locust.
0: Okay. Nobody here at 4th and Locust.
1: Have you no one at 4th and Locust?

0: 210. I sent you a trick if you want to call in and ask for Matt.
1: Got it.
0: I want Charlie.
2: I was reading through that missing elderly. Is there anything else underlying health concerns or dementia, or is it just that they have, don't know where he's at?
0: Stand by.

0: 501 Charlie.
1: Got it.
0: It was a third hand call. They didn't have a lot of information.
2: Careful.
0: They're possibly translating for the family.
1: Copy. Two forty-five.
0: Please
1: advise for now, Tony.
0: Kenny.

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0: Case number for China, please.
1: Case is 14,685-14685. Is Raquel there?
0: Yes, she is.

0: 231. Well, you have charges.
1: 231.
0: Well, you have charges for her.
2: No, we will not.
0: Copy.

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1: Go ahead.
0: West Des Moines is asking if you are willing to transfer or transport her to True Value on Grand.
1: Yeah, we can do that. We're still waiting on Bob. We'll let you know.
0: Copy.

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1: 246.
0: Can I get a case number PDA, and then I'm also going to need two private tows, one's for an Acura SUV and the other one's for a Ford SUV.
1: Copy, your case number is 14,686-14686.
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0: 6705 Southeast 5th, 6705 Southeast 5th at unit 120 for a neighborhood dispute going with Nancy. She may have some 1096 issues.
1: All right.

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1: Copy.

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1: Yep.
0: Southeast 14th and Harriet, Southeast 14th and Harriet for a PDA involving three vehicles.
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2: Good.
1: 1108 Williams. 1108 Williams for a domestic. You'll meet with Imelda. She is having issues with her ex-husband.
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1: 25, 24.
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1: Eleven eleven East
0: Army Post Road at Target for a PDA. They're in the parking lot there in a Lexus.
1: Get up, man. Q20DP.
0: Go ahead.
1: Advise, back in.
0: Okay.

0: 245.
1: Can I get crew for two sedans? Both are going to be private. One's got heavy front end damage, one has heavy front end rear damage.
0: Okay.

244. And any central credit can assist 244 for a reckless wrong way driver from 7.2 on 235. Copy, 244 and 221. Set the 7.2 and I-235 westbound for an older female in a silver SUV going the wrong way on the MLK exit ramp to get onto 235. She's eastbound in the westbound lanes.

0: 221. Yeah, calling.
1: 221.
0: 221, go ahead.
1: I just drove westbound from East 14th to 31st, and I haven't seen anybody. Have you gotten any other calls?
0: Negative, we only got the one.
1: Copy, I'll head back to East 14th, eastbound from here. Watch out.
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1: 210.
0: Have you made the address on 54th yet?
1: Yeah, I haven't been able to make any contact with anybody here, though.
0: Copy, she keeps calling in.
1: That side door, you can never come over there.
0: Copy, 497.
2: I'm sorry, can you repeat that address again? I think I might have wrote it down wrong.
0: It's 2524 East 41st Court. Again, 2524 East 41st Court.
2: Awesome, thank you.
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1: And you can put us back in if you have any other calls.
0: Copy, I'll show you 244 back in.
2: Good.
0: 6009 Creston, 6009 Creston, Unit 6 and Building B as in Boy, for a bird report, you'll meet with Shelby.

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1: 210.
0: Did you make contact with her?
1: Yes, thanks. I'm talking with her now.
0: Copy.

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0: 33 Grand Avenue, Unit 162 for a neighborhood dispute. You'll meet with Dunn.
2: We assisted up here on the Smithing. We can take that for those two cars.
0: Copy. 204 and 212, you're both back in.
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0: 1155 23rd, 1155 23rd for a HAP dispute. You'll meet with Mark regarding a homeless person leaving their belongings there.
2: Copy.
0: 226
2: DP. 226. We advise we'll be tonight.

0: 608. Can you now show me out to 2005 East 13th on the other half of this? 2005 East 13th on the second half.
1: Copy 2005 East 13th.

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0: Southside Medics, going to 2601 Border Street on the seizure. Kilo visit 1023.
1: I'm never going to sell there at that address. I left the business card. I'm going to be just clearing off the case. I'll work on the paper now.
0: Copy.

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1: 497. Vehicle tag 24 hours, 10-8, and I'm ready for whatever you got next.
0: Thirteenth and Seneca on a bright yellow GMC, no plates. Been there for over 24 hours. It's between 12th and 13th on Seneca.
1: Copy. Thank you.
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0: Can you give our caller a call to let him know that we're here in the west parking lot?
1: Copy.

0: 202.
1: I'll need an additional case number for a different missing person as well.
0: Okay, your second case is 14,691, 14691.
1: Copy.
2: 606.
0: 606.
2: Hey, could you build myself in 607 a follow-up at 1200 Cherry? I'll be on the south side of the parking garage.
0: Copy.
2: Could you please call the homeless encounter?
0: Copy. You said 1200 Cherry? Six 1200 Cherry is not a good address.
1: I guess I'm at 12 and Cherry.
0: I'll just put that.
1: You still me out of 12 and Cherry.
0: Copy.

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1: Go ahead.
0: 5th and Euclid. 5th and Euclid on a PDA.
1: Got it.

0: 210.
1: 210.
0: Have you made contact with Mom?
1: Yeah, I've been talking with her for quite a while. I just walked out.
0: Tommy?
1: Did she call back in?
0: Do we know if he's been staying with Mom more often or anything?
1: Last I talked to him, he was staying up here full time.
2: And is she having any pain anywhere?
0: Okay.
1: But that was probably a month ago.
0: Okay, we just have no way of, we have no working phone numbers for him, and the house seems to be unkept.
3: Is this a return trip? Were there maybe other officers out here at like 6:20 in the morning?
0: Yes. Yep. It was 202 and 212.

0: time radio is acting up. Do they go UTL? He's saying they never made contact with him.
1: Well, it was Amanda that called in apartment once. Yeah, this is the same people, but it was Amanda. No one could get in the building, I don't believe, and she didn't answer her phone.
0: Okay, copy. Thank you.
1: You're welcome.
2: 606, PP.
1: 606.
2: Can you show us a sister out there? And could you build us another follow-up? We'll be at MLK in Southwest 8, just to the south of MLK.
1: Copy. Homeless encounter as well.

0: 227. A12 East 30th. A12 East 30th has stay rate transmission on theft report.
1: Okay.
0: 210.
2: There's somebody up there wants to give me a call.
0: I'll have Katie call you.

0: 1534.
1: Go ahead.
0: I get a case number.
1: Case 14692, 14692.
0: Copy.
1: 220. Go ahead. It's going to be a hit and run now. Caller's going to be at 5th and Ovid. Run vehicle is a Ford Taurus, Paul Robert Adams 771 that took off on 3rd Street, northbound.
2: Copy.
1: Five one Charlie. Sorry, wrong person. 504.
3: 504, go ahead.
1: We've made contact with who you're looking for.
3: Perfect, thank you.
1: You're welcome.

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1: Two thirty one.
0: We're in Rasta. All right, 431 East Watrous, domestic fight, 15-year-old male and female, their boyfriend and girlfriend outside fighting and have broke a lot of things in the house.
1: Got it.

0: 210 if you...
1: 210.
0: John came home while I was there, and they said, he's with her now, and also just for, it's like, you know, but now it's in a good condition, there's an issue there as well. So, goodbye, I'll be in service.
1: Copy.
2: .497 DT.
1: 497.
2: Vehicle was tagged for 24 hours on 10-8 and ready for what you got next?
1: So I'll have you go over to the west side next. 28th and Brattleboro. 28th and Brattleboro on an abandoned trailer. It's been there for a year, per the caller.
2: Copy, thank you.
1: You're welcome.

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0: Both cars, 620 Cherry, 620 Cherry at Dart. Medics are going on a seizure on a 35-year-old male. Seen a gray shirt at platform I. Supposedly high and has had two seizures. Caller left on a different bus.
1: Okay. 44 on the side.

0: 246 dB.
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0: 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You can show us both back in.
1: Copy. I have another one for you.
2: Go ahead.
1: It's 4056 Ave, 4056 Ave for domestic. The victim's in room 101, or 1001, and her boyfriend's outside in the car near the street.
0: Okay. 44, copy.

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1: Negative. I'll call the caller back.
0: Copy. Yeah, a lot of this ain't making sense. Maybe happened at a different location, I'm wondering.
1: Copy.

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0: 4845 Merle Hay. 4845 Merle Hay for a sector port and Wheatland County.
1: Got it.
0: She'll be in room 108.

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1: T27.
0: Go ahead.
1: Your case number is 14,695-14695.
0: Okay, thank you.
1: 246.
2: 46, go ahead.
1: So no one is actually at the 6th Ave location. The caller was the mom of the victim and said that she walked away towards Smoky Row. I got her phone number and I'm going to call her to have her stop there.
2: Okay. Did mom know where this happened at?
1: Yeah, she said it happened at that apartment, but the mom is not there. So she said she walked from the apartment because she was afraid that the male was going to come back.
2: Okay.

0: 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The victim half of this, she didn't answer her phone.
1: Okay, we're in service.
0: Copy.

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0: 802 East County Line, 802 East County Line, lot 304 for a half domestic. You'll meet with Maria regarding her ex threatening her.
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1: For a trailer.
0: Copy, thank you.
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2: 44, I'll take that for him.
0: Copy, 246, you're back in.
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0: 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We're going to meet with Louisa. She's outside and she's requesting mobile crisis.
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0: 2825 Southeast 14th. 2825 Southeast 14th for a suspicious vehicle. You meet with the manager named James in the office. There's a vehicle that's left outside with the key still in it. The plate comes back to a lot number there.
1: Yeah.

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0: for a theft just occurred. A white female that's short with a black backpack took off on foot eastbound with a female employee chasing her.
1: Copy.

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0: Trailer was marked with a 24-hour tag, and truck was marked with citations on 10-8. Ready for whatever you got next.
1: Copy. I'll have you check the 5800 block of Waterbury, 5800 block of Waterbury, for two construction trailers.
0: Copy, thank you.
2: 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Can I get a signal 4, please?
1: Copy.

0: 261. I'll have you meet Norwalk at 901 Southwest 63rd, 901 Southwest 63rd, at the QT. They have one of our wanted there.
1: Interrupt.

0: Southside Cars Medics are en route to 1264 Cummins Road for a breathing issue. They'll advise at 1132.
1: 205. Can you try our caller back? Both us and Little Chris are out here not being able to locate anyone.
0: Copy.

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1: Okay, same. Okay.
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0: And anyone close to 2nd and Birdland that can look for a stolen vehicle?
2: T-44.
0: 244.
2: I can head that way.
0: Copy, 220 and 244. The last location that we had was 2nd and Birdland. We have a stolen vehicle with Iowa or Illinois plate Adam Williams 79922 for a gray 2019 Jeep Cherokee. It was stolen, and there's an Apple AirTag in it, and we're getting updates every 4 minutes on its location.
2: Copy, 6980.
0: Last seen northbound.
1: 245, I can assist.
0: Copy, 245.

0: 608.
1: What was the description on the vehicle?
0: Gray 2019 Jeep Cherokee with Illinois plates, Adam Williams 79922.
1: Coming.

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1: Go to.
0: One of your missing elderly is actually in jail right now for misuse of fireworks.
1: Wow. Okay. Okay, I'll call in.
0: Copy. Can anyone to assist 204 an unknown problem at 25 or 2350 Euclid? Anyone to assist?
2: 204, I can advise on it.
0: Copy, 204 again, it's 2350 Euclid for an unknown problem. Phase 2 at this location, sounded like there was a struggle or someone walking and crying in the background.

0: units checking for the stolen vehicle. Just an update. The location updates are only coming in about every 8 minutes, so there's a pretty big time delay.
1: Copy.
0: And she'll call in when it stops.
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0: Second Avenue and School. Second Avenue and School Street for a PDA. Caller's in a white car.
1: Okay.

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0: You can go back in service. 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

0: 245.
1: Hey, just for the other officers, 43, there's a gray Jeep Cherokee in the lot for the Birdland pool. I verified through lunch that that is not the one that we're looking for.
0: Copy. The Jeep Cherokee at Birdland is not the one they're looking for.

0: 497 DP. Trailer marked with a 24-hour tag. I'm 10-8. Ready for whatever you give next.
1: Copy, are you ready for another one?
0: Yep.
1: 837 42nd for a red Tesla that's blocking the entryway there, or a red Kia.
0: Copy, thank you.

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2: Do we have any idea if this call came from inside a building or somewhere outside?
1: 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We're not sure if it's inside or outside.
3: T-44.
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3: Any update on this air tag, or can we give this female a call back to see if there's a better location for us?
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3: Copy, thanks.

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0: 2:44. But 5 minutes ago, it was mapping near 3501 East 14th, but she said it's showing that it's still moving around.
1: Got it.

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0: 480. What kind of Jeep is that?
1: It's a gray 2019 Jeep Cherokee.
0: Copy, thanks.
2: $773. 5125 Northeast 14th Street, about a minute ago, for that paying for that car. I'm on the phone directly with him.
1: Copy.
3: 4400 direct. 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
1: Heavy.

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0: 497
1: 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Matt Wrench, he is GOA. Can I get a meal break, please?
0: Copy.

0: 245. Unit calling. 245. Hey, I have not located the vehicle yet, but with that most recent update, we're going to be going into Ankeny. Just want to make sure the supervisor's aware.
1: 504. I think I covered you.
2: 504, go ahead.
1: This thing that several cars and 220 are on with the detectives, it's a pencil locate on this car. They're going to be heading up towards Ankeny.
3: 44, I was just going to ask for permission. We're just outside of Des Moines right now. If it's okay to continue.
1: 504.
2: It's approved.
1: Copy approved.
3: Copy.

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1: Go ahead.
0: I want to make sure that APDs work.
1: Yeah, we've already told them.
0: Copy, thank you.

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1: Detective Miller, go to Channel 3. They're still over there working this.
0: You can pass it on 3 as I'm driving up 3.

0: 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Dispatch to Animal Control.
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0: 2514 Merle Hay. 2514 Merle Hay for a fraud report. You'll meet with Shira.
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0: 5345 Southeast 5th. 5345 Southeast 5th, Unit 310 for a fraud report. You'll meet with Chris. Eastside Cars, Medic turn route 28-2571 Guthrie for a hemorrhage. I'll advise at 1220.

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1: ahead.
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2: 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We're going to be across the street from the TJ Maxx.
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0: Two-27's gonna have one for you at the QTN East Euclid. 1424 East Euclid.
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0: Two-45.
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0: Yep.
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0: 204.
1: Hey, Air Force. 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Who was calling?
0: 204.
1: That's better. 204.
0: The victim left. Apparently, she's got a job interview. She will call back when she returns. I'll be back in the meanwhile.
1: Copy.

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0: 3221 Southeast 14th, 3221 Southeast 14th at the High B for a dispute. He'll meet with security. They said a subject that committed a theft earlier is there now.
1: Got it.

0: 771.
1: Seven seventy one, go ahead.
0: Can you call into Lenser?
1: Copy, will do.

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1: Copy.

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0: 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They will advise at 1252.
1: Can you show me out at 1013 East 7th, follow-up? 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
0: I
1: can head that way.
0: Copy, 226.
2: 220?
0: 220, you can disregard.
1: Is it 33?
0: 487?
1: Nope, just doing follow-ups on hit and runs. My suspect vehicle's here.
0: 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Not 1033.

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0: 242. I'm going to be on that step report at the station. Can I get a case number for that? And then if you wouldn't mind not stacking that on us so it doesn't freeze our computer up.
1: Your case for the theft is 14704-14704.
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0: Can I have ID and have mercy?
1: Unit 94 on him.
0: Good.
1: Did you get mercy? I believe it's a China or some kind of child abuse under case 14703.
0: Right.

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0: I'm 10-8, ready for whatever you got for me.
1: Got a illegal parker at 1001 Maish for several cars in the yard.
0: Copy that. Does the caller want me on that?
1: Negative.
0: Copy. Thanks.
2: $220.
1: Yeah,
2: we'll do it.
1: Yep.
2: Thank you.

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0: Can you start crow out here for a red Dodge Journey? No keys, it's going to be an impound.
1: Copy.
0: Can you also let them know that it's blocked in by another vehicle? We'll have to move first to get the other vehicle out.
1: Copy.

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1: Good.
0: Are you still in Ankeny?
1: Just getting off the interstate on 76.
0: They have your cuffs.
1: If they want to leave them at the county jail, and if the wagon could grab them for me, that'd be great.

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1: 2-3-1.
0: Case number, a wagon for the mail. We're at 3200 Southeast 14th at the liquor store.
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0: 261.
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0: When you get there, can you pick up Miller's cuffs, and then we have another one for you when you're done there?
1: Yep, whose cuffs?
0: Detective Darren Miller's cuffs.

0: Southside Cars. We have a report of a reckless driver from the 6,000 block of Southeast 14th for a red van last seen going southbound. Plate Paul Boy Tom 124 all over the roadway, 1310.
1: Two twenty-one. 21 DP, you can clear this with an arrest, and then I'll take the one to be able.
0: Copy.

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0: 334. And 239. 3301 Southeast 4th Court. 3301 Southeast 4th Court for an incomplete 911 call. We have an open line.
1: Coming.
0: 231. 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
0: Next one I got is at 1807 21st Street, 1807 21st Street, for an abandoned vehicle. 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
0: 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You'll meet with Tegan.
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0: East 22nd East University. East 22nd East University for a half dispute. He'll meet with Jeff regarding damage to his truck.

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0: 227 Army Post Road, 227 Army Post at O'Reilly Auto Parts. For a dispute, you'll meet with Sabrina regarding a male that's outside right now who stole items.
1: Okay.

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1: Okay, can you hold that for me? I gotta be at the station for about 20 minutes or so.
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0: 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We're back in service.
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0: It's going to be Lena at 1807 21st.
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0: 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I'm going to have you start to this exit at Ohio and University. Ohio and University for semi versus SUV.
2: Copy.
0: 497, go ahead.
1: Check's okay. I'll be 10-8, ready for whatever we got next.
0: Have you got a 6633 Holcomb, 6633 Holcomb for a silver Jeep? It's abandoned.
1: Copy, thank you.

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0: We got an update for you on this. It's actually going to be a half dispute. There's someone translating. They said there's an issue with a group of boys that are currently not there that are causing issues.

0: 334.
1: But.
0: And MC5.
2: Go ahead.
0: 2833 Calder. 2833 Calder for a mental problem. Caller's 13-year-old son is trying to get into a safe and get alcohol and psych drugs.
1: Copy.
0: Westside Cars, fires in route 2, 5631 Francis. For a fire alarm, they'll advise at 1348.

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1: Go ahead.
0: Can you call the reporting party for the chicken? Just let them know that we're here.
1: Copy.

0: 228.
1: Go ahead.
0: Yeah, I added some trip notes on this child exchange that I was just on. If you want to read through those in case we get a call regarding it, I assisted and I'll be in service.
1: Copy.

0: 226. And 322. 3900 East 14th. 3900 East 14th at La Cruz for a dispute. They're having issues with a male that's asking for money and keeps taking his shirt off.
1: Copy.

0: T28. And anyone east to assist on a suicide threats 1424 East Walnut?
1: What do you got?
0: So a suicide threat for a 60-year-old male that's threatening suicide by overdose. He has a long history of mental health.
1: I can go on. I see a caller.
0: Looks like it's going to be a third-party caller. It's his caseworker.
1: All right. Mobile crisis available.
0: Negative. They're on a call.
1: All right. I'll go talk to him. He can start me the first available mobile crisis.
0: Copy. I'm going to send you a central. 246.
2: Two forty-six. 304. 304,
0: standby. 46, go ahead. Can you assist at 1424 East Walnut, hit 12 for the suicide threats with 228?
2: Sure.
0: 304.
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4: 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Can I get my event number, please? And DP me with advise of trespass.

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1: Go ahead. Two twenty. I'm back in service. I can take 46 a spot.
0: Copy 246, you're back in.

0: anyone east that can break for a person down, second and Ovid?
1: 3:23, I don't think we can have our trip yet.

0: Anyone east that can break for a person down, second and Ovid.
1: 323, I don't think we can our trip yet.
0: Copy 322. 226, you're going to assist as well.
2: 26, yeah, I can. I'm still a ways off, though.
0: Copy. It's going to be 2nd and Ovid. 2nd and Ovid, there's a person down on the road. Someone's trying to get him out of the road, and he appears to be intoxicated.
1: Yeah. 5321.
0: Unit calling.
1: 5321. Will you show me on a truck stuff?
0: Copy. West side cars, medics are route 23710 57th Street for a choking call. They'll advise at 1359.
3: 236. 256. 236. I'm UTL on our suspect in the area. I check with 39.
0: 239.
2: Same.
0: Copy, I'll show you both back in.
4: DP.
0: 305.
4: Our problem half was GOA, but we advised two others off the median. We could head to that person down in the east side at 2nd, since we're close.
0: Copy, 322 and 226. I'm going to show you back on that dispute.
2: 26, copy.

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0: I have a case number. I was now in custody, ready for the wagon.
1: Case number is 14,710-14710.
0: Copy.

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2: Just for your guys' info, they're tracking him by an air tag. 497, what's your DP?
3: Vehicle 24-hour tagged. I'm ready for what's next.
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3: Copy, thanks.

0: 497DP.
1: 497, standby. And 344.
2: Good.
1: I'm going to send you on an attempt to locate for a, it's at the 8 mile marker on I-235 eastbound. They're just crossing Keo. They're actually westbound on Keo from, on I-235. For a male with dementia driving a white Lincoln Nautilus.

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1: Yeah, I'll fix that.
0: Thank you.
2: Two oh five.
3: We advise out here. We'll be back in a third dinner west.
1: Yep.
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1: Medics for alert conscious breathing elderly male saying he had a stroke.
0: Copy, do you need them 1033?
1: He's okay, he's alert, but we just don't want him going off on his own.
0: Copy.

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1: Go ahead.
0: And 345.
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0: 614 University, 614 University. The QT to assist Mid-American with shutting the power off at another address.
1: Copy. Copy.

0: 305.
1: If 324 is still en route, you can disregard him.
0: Yeah, that was an accident.
1: Okay.

0: 342.
1: What?
0: And 344. I'm going to show you both back in. We transferred over to Westcom, and he's in that jurisdiction now.
2: Howdy. 322 DP.
0: 322.
2: If you guys want to trespass, we'll take the trespass across the street of Oblivion to the park.
0: Copy.
3: Okay. 331.
0: And 335.
4: 335.
0: 1300 Linden, 1300 Linden at Sayers Park for a domestic fight. There's two moms fighting at the kiddie pool, yelling and screaming at each other.
4: Copy.
3: 331, copy.

0: 344. I have to make the station for a harassment report in the vestibule.
1: Got it. 342. I'll take care of the theft report station.
0: Copy. Apparently we've done a vestibule full of people.

0: 497. I've got a trip for you at 1510 Cary Avenue. 1510 Cary Avenue on an abandoned white Kia Soul. Been there for about 4 days.
1: Copy. Thank you.

0: 228.
1: Medic unit, our direction. 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Got an adult male. He's got AFib conditions, and he's having difficulty breathing right now. He's requesting to go to Lutheran for mental health issues as well. 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
0: Iowa State Troopers took us over, so you can show me assisted, and I can start for the next PDA if you want.
1: Yeah, I'll show you on it.

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2: 321.
0: Both cars, 2700 East Market. 2700 East Market on a welfare check. Be looking for Daniel Cleave, 42-year-old white male, sending the caller some suicidal text messages. Guess he works here at Capital City Boiler.
2: 321, copy.
1: Copy.
0: Three oh three.
1: I'm 10-8. You can show me on whatever you need.
0: Well, I guess I'll have you go to 513 Forest. 513 Forest, number 210, on half a dispute. Me with Alyssa.
1: Copy.

0: 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And 236.
1: 236.
0: Plus car 724 Park Avenue. 724 Park Avenue, welfare check. Caller says the rental house hasn't been or hasn't seen the mail that rents at this address. Said he went to knock on the door and there's a dog inside that barks, but hasn't seen the mail that's in his 30s that lives here.
1: Copy.
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0: Copy, so you're taking care of trips as well?

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1: 497.
0: Did you say 1510 Kira Avenue?
1: The address for this trip is 1510 Carrie Avenue, C-A-R-R-I-E.
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0: 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Going to be looking for Ramona Wood, 83-year-old female. Sounds like she has some memory issues. Family is calling, concerned because she isn't answering her phone.
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0: Waiting to rest, chance for lunch.
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0: Got it, thanks.
1: 303.
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1: She's on her way.
2: Got me.
3: 335 DP.
1: 335.
3: Advise, and then I can take that day car spot in the welfare check with 36.
1: Two 36.
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1: I'll be in Ross County.

0: 2.8 dB. We assisted here with medically transporting him. Fleet to Lutheran. We'll both be in service. And if you could put me en route to City Garage to have a tire looked at.
1: Copy.
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1: 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I'll take whatever one's next in the lobby.
0: 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Gonna send you a fraud.
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0: 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MC5. Assistant 10-8. Actually, can you show me how to service for a meeting?
1: Copy, will do.
0: Thank you.
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0: Along with 321, this mail was let go that we were checking on from here, and they don't have a known address for him, so he didn't show us UTL. Didn't it?
1: Copy.

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0: Case number, please.
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0: Copy, thank you.
2: 335 DP.
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1: Can I get quoto to the 300 block of Court Avenue for a GMC Hummer, please?
0: Copy. We'll give him a call.

0: 342.
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0: You can put me back in with a case made, and I'll take the next one. Mr. Shepard, I believe.
1: Copy. I don't see any other trips pending in the lobby.
0: Copy. For now, just let's make a public assist.
1: Copy.

0: 324. Are you still swimming this trip?
1: Yeah, I still show you on it.
0: Copy. Can you build me a trip at this address for a VNCO, please?
1: Is this related to your welfare check?
0: Sort of, yeah. Same address.
1: Copy.

0: SJ Animal Control.
1: There you go.
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1: All right.
0: I'm going to show you on this LMV report, 3030 University Ave at the Walgreens. Going to be meeting with Terrence.
1: Three oh three.
2: I have a trip down to Vise, and then I can head towards that fraud report.
0: Copy. I'll show you on it. Thank you.

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1: We'll be in service with 2 minutes.
0: Copy.
2: Four eighty-eight. Go ahead and follow up at 5100 northeast of 3rd Street, please.
0: Copy.
1: 5321 DP.
0: 5321.
1: This is by the wagon up and around.
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1: Trip number is Steve and Tom, 260-092-108.
0: Copy, thanks.
1: Two twenty-six. Looks like your guy's requesting another callback, if you could.
2: Copy. Three twenty-two.
1: Copy.

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0: 497.
1: 24 hour tag issued. I'm 10-8 and ready for whatever you got next.
0: Copy, 497. I'm going to show you on this abandoned 5224 Southeast 30th Street, 5224 Southeast 30th. Going to be looking for a maroon Jeep and a white Ford truck.
1: Copy, thank you.
2: Eyes on civil issues. We think that mental MC is available.
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1: MC3.
0: I'm going to show you assisting 305 with a mental problem, 5525 Meredith Drive at Ellipsis. Staff has requested you as a juvie that has self-harmed.
1: Copy.

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0: 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Can you give him a call?
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1: Copy.

0: 342. I'm going to show you on this sound. I'm going to be looking under the Court Avenue Bridge on the west side near the river in the green space. Primler Caller states that there's a black bag full of kids' toys and clothes, and they just sounded a little suspicious.
1: Okay.
0: Two oh two.
1: Case number.
0: Case number is 14,714-14714.
2: 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I'm in service.
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0: 361.
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0: 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I'll show you back in.

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0: 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Going to be meeting with Jason.

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1: Can I get a case number for this, please?
0: Case number is 14715-14715.
1: Thank you.

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1: 302.
0: Citation issued, garbage exchange tonight.
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1: Good.
0: I'm going to show you on a welfare check. 1254 East 25th Court. 1254 East 25th Court. Caller is the daughter-in-law, going to be looking for Donald. States that she hasn't been able to get a hold of him since 10:30 today, and he's elderly. Central Cars, Medics and Route to 1325 Pleasant View Drive on a sick person. They'll advise 1502.

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0: Put me out with a person down here, Fire Station 4, MLK and Clark. I'll advise.
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0: 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I'm going to be meeting with Brianna.
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0: Both cars going to show you on suspicious activity, 2926 Walker Street, 2926 Walker Street. Going to be looking for a male in a white sedan. Caller thinks that he is suspicious.
1: White field, taking advice.
0: Copy, 321, you're back in.
2: Copy.
3: Three twenty-six,
0: go ahead.
3: Car is in the driveway, but we've been out for a while with no answer. So, VTL.
0: Copy.

0: 497 DP.
1: 497. Both vehicles, 24-hour tag. Can you take me out of service for the day?
0: Absolutely. Have a good night.
1: Thank you. You too.

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1: 4901.
0: Alan Davis is in service.
1: Copy. 500, David.
2: He copies.
1: Copy.

0: 335.
1: Good.
0: I'm going to show you on this debris trip, Southwest 14th and Army Post. Southwest 14th and Army Post. Caller states that looks like somebody hit one of the traffic control devices, and it's now in the middle of the road.
1: Copy.
2: 331. I'm about to be to that intersection. I'll take that for 35 and bounce mine back for a second.
0: Copy. Appreciate you. 335, do you copy?
1: I'm direct. Thank you very much.

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0: 303.
1: Can I do a case number for fraud, please?
0: Case number is 14,716-14716.
1: Copy. Thank you, ma'am.
0: You're welcome.

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0: Copy, thank you.

Eastside Powers, copy a broadcast of a reckless East 29th and East University. Last seen headed eastbound was a gray sedan, brake-checking people and speeding. License plate's going to be Paul William Lincoln 446, and the broadcast 1524.

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0: I'm going to show you on this PDA. 1110 29th Street, 1110 29th Street. Going to be meeting with Jason in a gray Kia Forte.
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0: And 304.
1: He's the force.
0: Both cars going to show you on a suspicious vehicle, 3013 Woodland Avenue, 3013 Woodland Avenue. Going to be looking for a gray Subaru Forester. All tires are flat, called in by staff. They just want it checked out.
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0: I'm going to show you on this dispute over trespass, 4200 East 25th Street, 4200 East 25th Street at the Grace Church. Staff advises that there's a white female with black hair named Mary that is on property, and they would like her moved along.
1: Okay.

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1: Go ahead.
0: Both cars show you on a suspicious person, 100 East Euclid, 100 East Euclid at Park Fair Mall. Crime alert caller states that there's a white male wearing a green shirt and black pants who's been wandering around the parking lot asking to get in miscellaneous vehicles. He's going to be sitting on the bench between the bus stop and the entry to the mall at this point. Looks like he may also have been recently released from the hospital because he has a bracelet on his wrist.
1: Got it. Got it.

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1: Three twenty-two.
0: Just sent you a fraud report. 3113 Indianapolis Ave. 3113 Indianapolis Ave. Gonna be meeting with Rick.
1: Copy.

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0: 347.
1: Well, that's just a post recording.
0: Yeah, but it looks like it was related to 42's case that he made earlier.
1: I'm already here at the station. I can let him know whatever he said.
0: Copy. I'll show you on it.
2: .304 Check's okay. It's not stolen tonight.
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1: Both cars, 3415 3rd Street, 3415 3rd Street on a silent commercial called in by Permar. The drop is walkway bird alarm.
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0: 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And 322, Adam.
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0: They call back to cancel. You're both back in.
1: Copy.

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1: Yeah, we'll check and see if they'll do that. Sounds like it's not normally something that they like to participate in.

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0: I'm gonna have you, I'm having them start your way, and just so you know, it will be $80 cash or $82 card.
1: Copy. Thank you.
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1: Yes, ma'am. Thank you.
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0: 335.
1: Hey, just so you're aware, I booked myself a trip. I got flagged down by Jatoya. We're going to check the address of 3413 Southwest 13th for welfare check. If you could add 36 to this trip, please.
0: Copy. Will do.

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0: Both cars going to show you on a theft just occurred. 1330 East University Ave at the Walgreens. Going to be meeting with staff. States that a white female wearing a black and blue windbreaker and black leggings stole some items in the store and then took off in a Chrysler van on northbound on East 14th.
1: .321 copy from East 21st and Dean and stuck by a train.
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3: Sorry to be that guy, but can you call Crow and call Crow for a tow? Be for a Mitsubishi Outlander. She's going to have them tow the car to someone's house for her. She will be here waiting for them.
0: Copy.

0: 326.
1: You can clear us advised here. We're a little ways off, but we can head to that. That's just occurred for those two cars.
0: Copy, 321. 326 is going to take this for you. I'll show you back in. 324.
2: Go ahead.
0: 326 is going to take this for you. I'll show you back in.
2: Yep.
0: 331.
3: 331.
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0: 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MC3.
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0: 347. I'm going to show you on this bite. Looks like ARL is tied up in a meeting. 1200 Pleasant Street at Blank Hospital. Going to be meeting with Xander in room in the ER here.
1: AR-9.
0: AR-9.

0: tied up in a meeting. 1200 Pleasant Street at Blank Hospital. Going to be meeting with Xander in room in the ER here.
1: AR-9.
0: AR-9.
1: We should have some units available. If you want to take that officer off of that, if after we're done with our call here, if it's still not taken, we'll just take it when we're done.
0: Okay, we'll do. We've just been trying to get a hold of you guys for a bit.
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Eastside cars, broadcast of a reckless East Euclid and I-235 eastbound. Gonna be a white Jeep, personalized plate, John, Edward, Edward, Paul, Adam, William, driving at a high rate of speed, cutting off other callers. Last seen headed eastbound on Euclid. End of broadcast 1604.

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1: 47 wants to know if they can probably advise.
0: Caller is a homeowner, states that there's somebody passed out near a trailer on their property. Doesn't appear to be moving.
1: I'll advise for now.
0: Copy.

0: 342. 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You copy?
1: Right.

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1: Yeah, however, I'd like you to take this one, please.
0: Okay.

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1: Copy.

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0: 326 dB.
1: 326?
0: They're advised for now. They're going to call back when they're ready to make a report. We can go to the mental.
1: Copy. Do you want MC3 on that with you?
0: You can start her that way for now.
1: Copy. MC3.
2: MC3?
1: I'm going to show you on this mental with 326 at 1414 Douglas Avenue, 1414 Douglas Avenue. Crime alert caller states that there is a white male, late 20s, early 30s, having a mental crisis. Seems to be screaming at himself in the yard. Going to be with a white female wearing a floral shirt and blue jeans. Looks like she's yelling and screaming and pounding on people's doors here.
2: Copy.

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0: I'm sorry about that. 324. Can I get a case number, please?
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0: Copy. Thank you.
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1: 5331.
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0: 13th and University, pulling in the Family Dollar parking lot. White Chevy Tahoe, no plates. Believe one, old guys.
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0: 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That'll be 10-8. And then can you force log me off? My computer's not updating anything.
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0: I'm going to show you on this domestic at 1201 East Leech Avenue, 1201 East Leech Avenue. I'm going to be meeting with Zachariah. He's an 11-year-old male having issues with his aunt.
1: Copy. You can disregard MC where advised here tonight.
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0: And 344. Both cars gonna show you on a PI, Pennsylvania and East University. Pennsylvania Ave and East University, gonna be a two-car accident here. Gonna be a Mazda, a white Mazda, and another white sedan. Unknown on injuries.
1: Copy.
0: And both cars, we're going to start medics on this.

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0: I'm going to show you on this half domestic, 2421 Whispering Ridge Drive, 2421 Whispering Ridge Drive. Going to be meeting with Angeline, having issues with her 17-year-old son.
1: Copy.
0: And 336.
1: 336.
0: Gonna show you on this debris trip that 331 was on earlier, Southwest 14th and Army Post. Gonna be looking for a traffic control sign that continues to blow into the lanes of traffic. We already called City Yards.
1: Copy, I'll go push back again.
0: Copy, thank you.
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0: Clear me, Chase Mason. Can you put me on that with 36? That thing is pretty hefty and it's probably going to take both of us.
1: Copy.

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1: 5031.
0: Yeah, we're in a shelter, 1420 Mulberry. Can I get a case number for a trespass in a wagon for a female?
1: Copy. Stand by one second. Your case number is going to be 14,721-14721.
0: Copy. I'll be in the back parking lot.
1: Copy. 361.
2: 361.
1: You're going to have a female to go at the shelter. Going to be in the back parking lot.
2: Copy.
0: 44.
1: 344.
0: 344. Can you notify Mid-American there's a pole struck off the southeast corner of this intersection? It is still standing, but it kind of is bent. It looks like it might fall down.
1: Copy. We'll give them a call.
0: And I'll take a case number.
1: Case number is 14,722-14722.

0: 345.
1: 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Sorry about that. Bobby's on 1400 East Walnut, apartment 101.
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1: 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It's going to be private.
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0: I'm going to show you on a half dispute at 701 Riverview Street, 701 Riverview Street, apartment 403. Going to be meeting with staff here. States that another resident has made a complaint. Could be some 96 issues.
1: Got it.

0: 303.
1: 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I'm going to sign it to 305, please.
0: Copy. Case is going to be 14,723-14723.
1: Copy. Thank you, ma'am.
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0: Both cars going to show you on an assault that just occurred. 2917 Grand Avenue, apartment 105. Meet with Savannah here. States that a male that lives in her building touched her inappropriately about 10 minutes ago.
1: Copy.
0: Eastside cars, medics en route to 2035 East Ovid Avenue on a fall. Still advised, 1643.

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0: 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Three sixty-one.
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1: What?
0: I'm going to show you on a domestic at 1268 Cummins Road. 1268 Cummins Road. Unit 106. Crime alert caller states that there's a mother and daughter yelling and screaming at each other here.
1: Please.

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1: Can you invite a trail trailer? We'll have additional tow. It's going to be a private Mazda SUV, white in color.
0: Copy. /326.
2: Good.
0: And I'll show you on this silent commercial alarm, 3415 3rd Street at the Faith Missionary Baptist Church. Caller was Permar. Drop's going to be the east door walkway.
2: Okay.

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1: 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We'll both be 10-8.
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1: Is there a female officer working next to the transit station in the ODW Island?
0: I'm going to show you with 305 here at the station. It looks like they just requested a female officer to assist in the OWI room.
2: Yeah, being around.

0: Any Eastside car able to brake for an assault that just occurred at 1717 East Court Ave, advise.
1: 322 Adam, DP.
0: 322 Adam.
1: We're advised, we can go.
0: Copy. Both cars, 1717 East Court Avenue. Looks like caller is stating that he was slapped by a coworker in the southwest corner of this intersection. Refuse medics.
1: Copy.

0: 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We're still working on getting further.
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0: 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Just put you on a PDA, 7306 Southwest 15th, 7306 Southwest 15th. Going to be meeting with Dave, states that a child ran into his vehicle with a lawnmower.
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1: Copy, I can do that.
0: Are you with 473?
1: Yes, ma'am.
0: Copy, I'll put you both on it.

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0: Trip number is T as in Tom, 260-092-209-92209.
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0: UTL on the suspect. Case made 10-8. You can start me for that fraud.
1: Copy. I'll show you on it.

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0: Air 9.
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0: Copy.

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0: 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We advise tonight.
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0: Hey, R6.
1: Let's pass the case number to my trip for neglect.
0: Copy. Case number is 14,725-14725.
1: Copy. Thank you so much. And I will stay on this trip if I'm going to be en route to the shelter for some documentation.
0: Copy.

0: Private one, David. 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No one to go.
1: Copy, ready to hold it.
0: Copy.
1: 303.
0: 303.
1: Sister with an impound. Then I can go advise on that dispute.
0: Copy. Thank you. I'll show you on it.
2: Fifty-three fifty-two. You can show me with the keys, and you can log me out for the day.
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0: 6 okay, call equipment tonight.
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0: Three ten. Change plans. Can I get case number, please?
1: Case numbers 14,726-14726.
0: Got it.

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1: 42, direct.
0: Copy. And 347, your trip number is T as in Tom, 260-092-220. 92220.
1: Okay, thanks. Right deal.
0: 322.
1: Yeah, the East 29th and Houston with Swiss person, 1 plus D, can you know 033?
0: Copy. East 29th and Easton, 324.
2: 324.
0: I'm going to show you on this trip with 322 here shortly. I'm going to be headed to East 29th and Easton.
2: Copy.
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0: 345.
3: Madison Trip Notes. You can clear some bias, and then you can also take down that info trip. And the, sorry, 803 East 23rd Court info trip will be tonight.
0: Copy. Any Des Moines officer having contact with a Trisha Grove, advise?
1: 305, that's us.
0: Copy. We'll put a message in your trip here shortly.
1: Copy.
0: Animal control officer with traffic. Bump the button. Copy.
3: Three ten. Can we get the wagon, sir, for a mail?
0: Copy. 361. Yeah. 361. Yeah. 310. We'll give them a call. They're up at the jail.
1: Thank you.
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0: Negative, we'll give them a call.

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1: 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Thank you.

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1: Go ahead.
0: Just sent you a domestic property retrieval, 500 Phillips Street. 500 Phillips Street, going to be meeting with Adrian, going to be on foot at this address.

0: 5269.
1: Go ahead.
0: We just got a suspicious vehicle call downtown at 800 Mulberry. Caller states that there's a white Lincoln sedan on the second floor. States that all of the doors are left open and there's a lot of bags and trash and liquor bottles strewn about. Is that something that you would be able to take care of?
1: Yes, we can give it a check.
0: Copy. Thank you.
1: Three ten.
2: I'm gonna relocate to Seventh Muni. Keep the wagon.
0: Copy. 361.

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1: 361.
0: 310 is going to meet you at 7th and Uni when you're ready.
1: Copy.
2: Three oh two. Case number.
0: Case number is 14727-14727.
2: Thank you. 326. Can you let 335 know we are out here with the young man? She's 74.
0: Copy. 335.
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1: Copy. 361. Just letting you know we also have a female to go at the station.
2: Copy. Well, it's the 7th, Union 1st.
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0: I'll take the suspicious info and can I get one of you guys on 3?
1: Copy.
2: Can you give the vehicle description again, please?
1: It's going to be a white Lincoln sedan on the second floor. All of the doors and the trunk are left open.
2: Copy.

0: 331.
1: Move the debris out of the roadway. I'll be cutting it, and I can take that PDA target.
0: Copy. Thank you.

0: 303. I'm going to show you on this assault report, 4845 Merle Hay Road, apartment 201. I'm going to be meeting with Mary here.
1: Copy.

0: 321. 321. I'm going to show you on this assault report. 1437 East 22nd Street, 1437 East 22nd Street. Going to be meeting with a male named Brian. This is going to be in reference to a trip that was at 1717 East Court.
1: Copy.
0: And just so you're aware, there is a language barrier.
1: Thank you for letting me know.

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1: 322 Adam.
0: Advise 10-8.
1: Copy. Adam.
0: Good.
1: I show you pretty close to this, what I would call a half dispute. Going to be meeting with Tyrone Neighbors at 615 Euclid Avenue, 615 Euclid Avenue. He looks like he accidentally hit a vehicle yesterday and just wants to make a report.
0: Copy.
2: Fifty-four thirty-one. Can I get a case number?
1: Case number is
0: 14,728. Copy. 302 DP. 302. Case mate 10-8, and you can show me on the PDA.
1: Copy.

0: 345. I'm going to show you on this accident with unknown injuries. Southeast 14th Street River Bridge. Going to be a four-vehicle accident.
1: Sorry.
0: 326
1: DP. 326. Where's assisted? We'll go to that call. It just came in.
0: Copy. Thank you. Southside cars broadcast of a reckless 98. Highway 5 southbound, going to be a white work truck driving all over the road. And a broadcast 1733.
1: 326. 24 is available. Can you float away?
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2: I copy and then out.
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0: 322, Adam.
3: My GPS isn't working. Will you put me on the shot strip and I'll take that later?
0: Copy.
4: 335. 335. Got this juvenile picked up from 326, starting mileage is 02.
0: Copy.
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0: 326.
1: 326.
0: You guys still have a caller on the line.
1: Negative.
0: Copy. I'm going to give him my call, and my partner is going to talk to him.
1: Copy. 345.
2: Go ahead.
1: Looks like we got an update on location. Going to be the viaduct, not the river bridge. Going to be closer to Scott and Southeast 14th.
2: Copy. It looks like this may be like a 5 or 6 car accident at this point.
1: Copy. Would you like another?
2: Yeah, for the time being.
0: If I move to just put my call on the board, I'll be pulling up for the shots.
1: Copy. 342.
2: Good.
1: I'm going to show you with 345 on this accident.
2: Okay.
1: Central Cars, FD is en route to 233 Center Street on a fire alarm. Bill advised 1736.

0: South Side Cars. Medics en route to 6700 Southwest 9th Street on a sick person. 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
1: Eastbound staff, my report. Put me on the ship. Strip right now.
0: Copy.
2: Three sixty-one. Picked one up west to us at the station.
0: Copy.
3: Three oh four. Moving down with the case made. Can you ask what shoulder 302 is on? I'll give him some traffic control.
0: Copy, 302.
3: Go ahead.
0: Three oh four is willing to come out and assist you. What shoulder of the road are you on?
4: We're in the middle lane. If he could come off the 42nd exit and block the slow right lane and get people into the left fast lane, that'd be much appreciated.
0: 304, are you direct?

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1: 361.
0: Where are we going at the station?
1: Could be headed to the OWI room.
0: Copy, thank you.
2: .342. What lane do I need to move cars to?
1: 345.
3: The accident is in the left lane, so it was going to the right.
2: .42 direction. .302. You can cancel traffic control. We got pulled off on the right, slow shoulder. Can I get a case number, and can I get Crow for a Toyota Camry? Heavy front end damage. Pass keys will be private.
1: Copy, 304.
3: Copy.
1: .302, your case number is going to be 14731-14731.
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0: 345.
1: No need for medics out here, and I'm getting all vehicles to move on to Morgan Street, so we should have Southeast 14th open back up in a second.
0: Copy.
1: And you can disregard that second car that was supposed to move.
0: Copy, 342.
2: 42, correct. I'm in the middle of all this traffic, so I'll be here for a minute.
0: Copy.

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1: 322, Adam.
0: You can put me back on that trip at 6 in your clothes.
1: Copy.
2: 321. 321. I'll be back en route to that.
1: Copy.
3: 502 DP.
1: 502 David.
3: 502, you can clear everyone. Checks okay. Show me back to my suspicious info.
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0: 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We can go ahead and take it. Partner can translate for us.
1: Copy. 321.
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1: Copy. 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
0: Copy, read my mind.
1: Can
2: I get a case number, please?
1: Case number is 14732-14732.
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0: 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Back in with an advisal.
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0: 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If you want to put me back on the trip, that'd be great.
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0: 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Will you give him a call back and see where he is?
1: Copy. We'll give him a call.

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0: Case number is 14,734, 14734.
1: Thank you, ma'am.
0: Yeah, you're welcome.
2: 322,
0: Adam.
2: Good.
0: Tyrone is on his way out.
2: Copy, thank you.

0: 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Put me on like a half dispute, we'll call it, out in the parking lot, handicap spot. Union George 838 is the plate number, UG 838.
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0: 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Thank you, ma'am.
1: You're welcome.

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1: Stand by, let me take a look.

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0: 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I don't see anything within the last 48 hours on Clinton.
1: Copy, thank you.
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2: Eighteen oh two.

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0: Yeah, that. Thank you.

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1: Go ahead.
0: Both cars, an unknown problem. East 37th Court in Garfield. Got a female on an open line yelling and screaming. This is going to be a rapid escalation. Kind of trying to make sense of what's going on. Sounds like possibly under the influence as well.
1: Copy.

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0: Copy. 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Got a 65-year-old female, not conscious, not breathing. Work on her further.
1: Okay. Copy.

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0: Hey, sir, for this PDA that's been over the time, 1210 Pinion, me with Jessica here, got a Toyota Corolla and a Chevy that's black.
1: Chevy.

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0: Copy that. Appreciate it.

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0: 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I appreciate it. I'll see you.

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1: 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Sounds like an argument over property that might have gotten resolved. You want to call her back and see if she wants to meet with us?
0: Copy. We can give her another call. We got no answer before. We'll try again.
1: Copy.

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0: Can we get you on channel 4, please?
1: Copy. 303.
0: 303.
1: I get a case number, and then medics are calling it. Appears natural if you want to let 501 know.
2: Oh, my God.
1: But Polk County ME has already been notified.
0: Copy that. That case number is going to be 14,735-14735.
1: Copy, thank you.
0: You're welcome. 501, David.
3: 501.
0: Hey, just make it direct. The cardiac on the west side is appears natural.
3: Correct. Thank you.
0: 322. Hey, we tried calling back the 17. She said to stop calling her, so she's no longer needs us.
3: Yeah, we'll be in search.
0: Go there.

0: 324.
1: Go ahead.
0: Yeah, since you both are together, I'm going to send you that half domestic 1400 East Walnut, unit 101, since he's known to be aggressive with officers.
2: Copy. 322, Adam. Hayes, made tonight.
0: Copy.
3: Three thirty-four.
0: I'll show you on this China 2525 County Line Road unit 125. Caller says there's a mixed younger female around 6 or 10. Red shirt, black shorts, black flip flops, walking around, knocking on people's doors. Sometimes you take trash out for money.
3: Copy.

342. And 344. Both cars domestic, 1072 14th Street, going to be meeting Martina there, having issues with a black female by the name of Marvin Sanders. Excuse me, problem has to be a black male wearing black and white shirt, black pants, refused to leave.

0: Hey, Westside Cars, take a break for welfare. 2130 MLK advice. 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
1: One I'll take in the West.
0: Copy. I'll show you on. You need the details.
1: Just read the trip. Thank you.

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1: 361.
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1: 322 Adam, where yet?
0: East 25th and East Euclid for the red Chevy sedan, no plates.
1: Copy. 322 Adam has traffic East 25th and East Euclid, all eyes. .302 go ahead.
2: Citation issued, case made, and I rolled up onto another accident on that 56th.
1: Copy that, I'll see you on. Westside cars, fire burn traffic, 685 40th Street on public assist, will advise 1822.

0: 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Officer Poston.
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1: 321, go ahead.
0: Assisted in service.
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2: 322, Adam.
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4: 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I'll need a case number of harassment.
1: Yeah, but that's CMI for that case number.

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0: That case is going to be 14,737-14737.
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1: 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That case can be 14738-14738.
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0: 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Went to RSPD out here. They had a male assault a female, took off. The vehicle is registered as dress. It's going to be a gray blue 2007 Honda, license plate Queen Edward William 594.
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0: Hey, just 343, Windsor Heights is out there right now. 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
2: DP.
0: 324.
2: Advise tonight.
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1: Copy, thank you.
2: 326.
1: 326.
3: Where is posting? We're not finding them on Euclid. I'm outside the U.S. Bank, East 25th, and Euclid, kind of by Hy-Vee.
1: 326, Rick.
2: Rick, we were over at 5th, so it'll be a minute.
1: Copy.

0: 503, David.
1: Good.
0: Got a couple non-priorities over the time. Can you hold?
1: Yeah, I read them. You can hold.
0: Got it. Thank you, sir.
2: 334 DB.
0: 334.
2: Got a hold of Guardian. Check's okay tonight.
0: Copy, 334. I'll have another one for you. Could be a neighborhood dispute. 2701 Southeast 5th, Unit 14. Meet with Annette there, having issues with their upstairs neighbor.
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1: E-Log, Iowa Plate, Edward David Paul, 109.
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0: Anyway, so I had a car that could break for a welfare, 2705 Franklin advice.
1: We'll be clearing up here shortly. You just save that for us.
0: Copy that. We'll do.

0: 305 DP.
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1: Yeah, but you already looked over trip notes.
0: Negative, welcome back to our car now.
1: Yeah, but you 2705 Franklin, gonna be checking on a teenager there with five kids, all in the age of eight. Looks like she hasn't been seen with the kids since last Friday. Made some statements that are concerning.
0: Copy.

331. I'm going to show you in a PDA that's over the time. Southeast 5th and East Park. 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Jimmy.

0: 322. 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
0: Both cars suspicious person, 2966 East Tiffin, called in by the homeowner that's not on scene, said she received a call from a neighbor that an unknown race male is sitting on the porch with a dog. She was not expecting anybody and doesn't know who it is.

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0: Westside Cars, Max, we're out to 4E5, Merle Hay on a sick person, will advise 1856. Andy, Westside Cars, take a break and assist Max at 2261 Forest, advise.
1: You can clear some eyes on this one, and we're together. We'll take that.
0: Copy, 344. 2261 Forest, on a breathing problem. Got a 2-year-old male, alert, conscious, with some difficulty breathing. Said he got something stuck up his nose, and mom believes it's hindering his breathing.
1: Copy, and you can add 342 to that as well.
0: Copy.

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1: 334.
0: We advise out here, we can enter that trespass in our beat.
1: Copy that, I appreciate it. I'll stay on.